0: 2024-25, compared to around 1,700 in 2019. Shadow Health Minister Libby Metham says it's clear nurses are fed up with the state of the public health sector.
1: You cannot repair a health system when experienced nurses are leaving almost as fast as the government can recruit them. And this points to a failure of the government to properly manage our hospital systems.
0: Victoria has installed almost 60,000 alcohol interlocks on drink drivers' cars, more than any other state. 687 of them are being installed every month. It follows reforms which saw anyone blowing over 0.05 slapped with an interlock device for at least 6 months. The Australian dollar is buying 72.5 US cents. This is Air News. Firstly to AFL, and Michael Voss has resigned as Carlton coach. Footy pundit Sam McClure says it hasn't been handled well.
2: This is a very, very messy set of circumstances for the Carlton Footy Club, you know, who essentially had the option to sack him at the end of last year. Instead, you know, ratified his position to the board, limped into the year, gave a bizarre statement saying that they were sort of backing him into 2026, but not for the duration of, and that's exactly how it's played out. Feels like a very wasted year for the Carlton Footy Club.
0: Meanwhile, Brandon Stasevich says the Eagles are relieved that the knee injury suffered by Jamie Cripps on the weekend isn't as serious as first thought. He said he's had a chat with the veteran. He'll still be out of action for several weeks.
3: Saw him at the club and obviously in much better spirits than I think he was post-game with some better news. So yeah, it's a good result for Cripper. But yeah, he spent a bit of time on the sideline for no doubt.
0: In rugby league, Blues coach Laurie Daly admits it took him a long time to get over last year's State of Origin series defeat. New South Wales went down 2-1 after an insipid performance in the series decider. Despite injuries wreaking havoc with potential selections, Daly says the Blues are well positioned to bounce back in 2026.
4: What you've got to try and do is analyse everything and make sure you get it right for this time around, and that's what we know we've done.
0: Dumped Manly coach Anthony Seibold says he's pleased to see the Sea Eagles doing well under interim coach Kieran Foran. The side has only lost once since Seibold was axed. Australian Independent Radio News.
5: 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Good morning. Welcome to Capital Breakfast. Neville Limpus taking you through until 9 o'clock. David and Marilyn on the phone, 9364988. And the weather for today, we're after a sunny day, maximum of 27. The fire danger, moderate to high. For tomorrow, Wednesday, mostly sunny, minimum tonight of 10 and a maximum tomorrow of 25. 9.9 in Perth, we have 87% humidity, the wind is calm, the barometric pressure 1,022.5, the minimum this morning 6.8, and that came at 4 minutes to 7. 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

That's Barry Manilow and Bette Midler, Slow Boat to China. 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And good morning to Sandy of Como, enjoying the music as always, she says. Thank you for that, Sandy, and thanks for your phone call. Here's James Rain.

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Yeah, the Beatles and Get Back. 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And Pat of Melville. Hello, Pat. Thank you for the phone call. Enjoying the music this morning. Here's a song from Rod Stewart. Comes from his Songbooks album. And this one is called Beyond the Sea.

That's Bob Seger, Who Wants to Go to Fire Lake. And before that, we heard from Rod Stewart with Beyond the Sea. 29 to 9, you're on Capital 101.7 FM and Capital Digital. Looking at the weather for today, we're after a sunny day with a maximum of 27, the fire danger moderate to high. For tomorrow, a mostly sunny day, minimum of 10 tonight, and tomorrow a maximum of 25. At present in Perth, we have 12.9, 67% humidity. The wind is calm, the barometric pressure 1,022.6, and our minimum this morning came at 4 minutes to 7, and that was 6.8. Let's see, Tony and Denise of Harrisdale. Hi, folks, how are you? Thank you very much for your phone call. And Sylvia on the SMS enjoying the show as well, as well as the cat Marbo. Good on you, Sylvia Marbo. And also Richard of Dianella. Another great show. Good on you, Richard. Thank you for your phone call as well. Here are the Seekers. Thank you for your phone call as well. Here are the Seekers.

That's Judy Stone, 4,321 tears. And before Judy Stone, we heard The Seekers with Georgie Girl. 23 minutes to 9, Capital 101.7 FM, Capital Digital. Coming in at 9 o'clock, Bill Willacy with Capital Mornings. I mentioned in the first hour that Elvis Presley was in the recording studio and did a couple of big hits. I played Are You Lonesome Tonight, which of course was a massive hit for him, as was this one. Here's Elvis, recorded on this day in 1960, and it's Now or Never.

That's Oliver and a Good Morning Starshine. Before that, The King, Elvis Presley, It's Now or Never, a song he recorded on this day in 1960. It's 8:45, you're on Capital 101.7 FM and Capital Digital. From Main Roads WA, there has been a crash in the Graham Farmer Freeway Tunnel westbound and at West Perth. The left lane is blocked. There is congestion. Please exercise caution. So that's a crash. Graham Farmer Freeway Tunnel, westbound at West Perth. Left lane blocked. There is congestion. Please exercise caution. Here are the Beach Boys.

That's Donnie Brooks and Mission Bell, and the other one was Beach Boys with Coco Mo. You're on Capital 101.7 FM and Capital Digital, and coming up at 9 o'clock we will have Bill Willacy and Capital Mornings. Here's a song from Jimmy Clanton.

Jimmy Clanton and Venus in Blue Jeans. And Robert of Duncray. G'day, Robert. Thank you for your phone call. Enjoying the music, like the program, and enjoyed us playing Elvis twice in the morning. And he also says that he shares the same birthday as Bobby Darin, which is coming up next Thursday. So happy birthday for next Thursday, Rob, and here's Bobby Darin.

That's Perry Como and Jukebox Baby. And we lost Perry Como on this day back in 2001. And before that, Bobby Darin, 18 Yellow Roses. 1 minute to nine, time for me to get out of here. Thank you all very much for your company and your phone calls. Thank you to Marilyn and David for looking after us. I'll be back again next Monday for Cruising between 3 and 6. Hope you can join me. Until then, Neville Olympus, thanks for your company and bye for now.

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1: Hello there, I'm Sean Bindley. Donald Trump says the US-Iran ceasefire is on life support and he's run out of patience. Trump vowed complete victory over Tehran, saying it's already been defeated militarily.
2: The ceasefire is on massive life support, where the doctor walks in and says, sir, your loved one has approximately a 1% chance of living.
1: The suspect in the White House Correspondents' Dinner shooting has pleaded not guilty to all charges, including attempting to assassinate the president. Cole Thomas Allen was arraigned in federal court on Monday. Tony Waterman reports.
3: Cole Thomas Allen didn't speak in court on Monday. His lawyer entered the not guilty pleas on his behalf. He's been indicted on 4 counts, including trying to kill the president, shooting a Secret Service agent, and transporting firearms across state lines. Authorities say Allen was armed with 2 guns, as well as knives, when he stormed a security checkpoint at a press gala President Trump and top officials were attending last month. In a manifesto Allen allegedly sent to his family ahead of the shooting, he aired social and political grievances. Tony Waterman, Washington.
1: The Albanese government is preparing to hand down its 5th budget, but the opposition argues it'll be littered with broken election promises. Michael Packey reports.
4: Treasurer Jim Chalmers has arrived at Parliament House this morning ahead of his budget later tonight, which he promises will be ambitious and responsible.
5: There will be more than the usual amount of savings and more than the usual amount of reform.
4: The government is expected to make housing the centrepiece of its blueprint, but it'll break election promises in the process. Labor will rein in the capital gains tax discount and negative gearing deductions in a bid to lift property supply. But the opposition's Jane Hume argues these changes will hurt aspiration.
6: If you tax something more, you get less of it.
4: Dr. Chalmers says the budget will also deal with fuel security, productivity and inflation challenges.
1: Frontline health workers are protesting outside the Queensland Parliament this morning, demanding the government deliver on a broken promise. While a 3.5% wage increase was agreed upon late last year, it remains stalled in arbitration, possibly until 2028. Together, Union Secretary Alex Scott says workers are struggling because the government won't honour the deal.
7: Given that he won't meet with us, we're now going to where he is to try and make sure that we can expose his weasel words in relation to the health system and the cost of living crisis our members are facing because of his refusal to abide by the deal he made last year for a pay increase.
1: And the Shadow Health Minister in WA claims the public health system is facing a retention crisis as nurses leave the sector in record numbers. New figures tabled in the West Australian State Parliament reveal more than 3,500 registered, enrolled and senior registered nurses resigned in 2024-25. Libby Madam says the rate of departures is alarming.
8: Registered nurses departures are up 89%, enrolled nurse departures have surged more than 150%, and senior registered nurses that are departing have doubled. This means our hospitals are not only losing frontline nurses, they are also losing vital, experienced clinical leadership.
1: This is Air News. Just recapping, Michael Voss has resigned at Carlton. Assistant Josh Fraser will take over as interim coach. Meanwhile, Scott Pendlebury is in for a huge payday when he plays his record-setting 433rd AFL game. The AFL agreeing to Collingwood's request for their two-time premiership star to receive all the proceeds from his record-breaking merchandise. In rugby league, the Maroons women's side are banking on a strong start and a roaring home crowd to carry them through a crucial Game 2 clash on Thursday night. The Queensland side are confident they can level the series this week, determined to move past errors that derailed their previous performance. Centre Rory Owen says discipline has been the focus of this week's preparations.
9: I think the amount of errors we had wasn't good enough, so Crossy's definitely focused about composure and that discipline, and we'll go into this game definitely like looking to make way less errors.
1: Meanwhile, former Broncos assistant Ben Teo is making a return to the Origin Arena, this time as a member of the men's Maroon side's coaching staff. He'll step up as assistant coach alongside Billy Slater, bringing his big game experience to the Queensland squad. And US audiences have been given a preview of Gout Gout ahead of the 2028 LA Olympics. The teenager showcased on American 60 Minutes as he builds towards the 2028 Games.
10: Running just feeds that, I guess, inner child in me that wants to, you know, kind of feel free. Like, running makes me feel like myself, for sure.
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11: 17 degrees downtown in the city at the moment, 17, heading to a forecast maximum of 27. And sunny all day today. Nice sunny Tuesday for us. For tomorrow, after a minimum of 10, mostly sunny and 25, and that's the end of a gorgeous autumn weather. We're into proper autumn. On Thursday, with a shower or two, most likely in the morning and afternoon, up to 3 millimetres, and an estimated maximum of only 20, after a minimum of 12. Welcome to Capital Mornings.

0: Hello and good morning. I'm Bill Willacy. I'm here with Ann Anderson today, this Tuesday. You can talk to Ann on 93649888 or send a text message to the studio, which Ann will pick up, 0491 866 22. Capital Mornings is mostly music, but there's news and other stuff around too. So a big thank you to Neville Limpus for today's nice, very nice and popular Capital Breakfast program. I liked lots of his songs that he played today. Big thank you to Marilyn and David, who've been assisting Neville since early this morning from 6 a.m. They were on air.
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A story of modern times. Freeways taking over what used to be meadows. Or in my particular case, taking over the old edge of Lake Munger. Oh well. Verdell Smith, it was pretty much an Australia-only hit, although she was an African-American. But her only hit was much bigger in Australia than even in the USA. Verdell Smith, Tar and Cement, lamenting, I guess we use the freeways for convenience, and yeah, well, we take it because it's better, I guess. Danny Williams, he was originally from South Africa, Danny Williams, Port Elizabeth, in fact, but emigrated to the UK and had a great version, did Danny Williams, of Moon River. Good morning.

0: Mr. Ackerbilk. 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
0: Nat King Cole, Non Dementi Car, on Capital Mornings.

the version of Let Me Go, Lover, that was hugely popular in the UK in the middle 50s, 55. The singer is Ruby Murray. Ruby Murray was born in Northern Ireland, in fact, in Donegal Road in Belfast. She left us way too early, at the age of 61, at which time she was living in Torquay in Devon, which, as you may know, was the home of Basil Fawlty's and his hotel, Fawlty Towers, Torquay in Devon. Oh, it's all fictional. Don't tell me that. Yeah, okay. Just a story. Don Robertson is the happy whistler on Capital Mornings. Don Robertson.

0: can you do the things I ask you? Willie, can you do them true?
1: Oh, yeah.
0: Willie can, Willie can, fair lady, if Willie takes a shine to you.
2: Willie can. I heard Willie just there. Elma Cogan is doing the singing, and there's a gentleman playing the penny whistle. His name is Desmond Lane. That's a sweet little song from way back in the mid-50s. Memory cafes are for people living with dementia, their carers and their family. Forget-me-not Memory Cafe Swan Valley. Now, it's located in the Minchin Centre at 3 Yule Avenue in Middle Swan, and is open each week on a Tuesday, 10 a.m. to 12 noon. That's when we're on air. 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To find out more about the Forget-Me-Not Cafe Swan Valley, please call Jan on 0419 850 633. Jan's mobile, 0419 850 633. If you need any of that information now, well, Anne has it. Anne is on 9364 9888. And we also have, oh, we've done that one. All right. No, we haven't. Here's this one.
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the Rock of Gibraltar, Frankie Lane, singing that song from way back then. Perry Como, When You Were Sweet 16.

A wonderful version of Stardust. The orchestra is that of Morten Gould and his orchestra Stardust. Oh, we're going to go time travelling soon. So we're all in our time machine. The door is shut. So I'll push in 80. Away we go. 80 years ago brings us back to 1946, and we're in Perth. Let's see what was happening. It's the third week of May, 1946. Well, last week, three prisoners who escaped from the Black Maria on their way to Fremantle Jail, they are still on the run, except one was caught earlier this week on Monday. The one who was caught is Patrick Duggan. And he was nabbed by plain clothes police officers while he was talking to a group of youths on a city corner. That was on Monday morning. News from the basic wage authorities. So Perth basic wage will increase by 1 shilling, and it's now going to be £5, 1 shilling and 11 pence. That's in today's money, that is per week, $446.15. That's the exact translation. In fact, what is the basic wage today in this, in 2026? It is, in fact, that's it there. Wait a bit. Got a bit confused here. Today's money, today's basic wage is $948 per week, twice as much. So they lived on half the amount that we live on back then. On at Bowen's, there's charming dinner gowns for formal dinners, long, lovely lines, £6, 18 shillings and threepence, plus 13 coupons. That's approximately $600 in today's money. So clothes were expensive 80 years ago. Selfridges will sell aprons, everyday aprons, for just 6 shillings and sixpence, plus 3 coupons, or knitted rayon Artex blouses, 19 shillings and fourpence, coupon free. In 1946, there was a bank holiday. All banks closed on Monday the 11th of May, 1946, and crowds gathered on Tuesday waiting for the bank to open. I'm not sure what happened to the bank holiday. It looks like it ended around 1972, and it was on the second Monday of May. So we don't have a special bank holiday anymore, where the banks, just the banks, closed down. There's been a sharp rise in the hit-run traffic incidents in Perth since the war. There's been, they began to rise to 5 per month as the war ended. And last month, April 1946, there were 20, a rise from 5 to 20 hit-run incidents. Just as to why, it's something we'll need to find out. I hope they did. Here's a good story. A shipload of Australian war brides has arrived in America. There are 424 brides and their children who left Fremantle last month, and they have disembarked in San Francisco this week. The good thing is, the Red Cross officially reported that the ship made history because there was
a husband waiting for on the wharf for every wife. All the wives found their husbands. At Thompson's, 789 Hay Street, the Imperial 1946 operatic Mantle 5 5-valve radio with overseas and interstate reception, what will it cost? Cost £26, 17 shillings and sixpence. In today's money, $2,350 for a radio. $2,350. What's on? Let's go to the pictures. What's on at the pictures? Well, Walt Disney's The Three Caballeros, that's on at the Plaza. On the wireless, 6IX, transmitting to 6WB and 6MD, has a program called Lachlandanan. It's on this week. I couldn't find anything at all about the program itself, except that there is a country town in Victoria known as Lack. So if you know anything about that particular radio program, I'd love to hear what it was. Now, while we're here time traveling, let's nip into Nicholson's and see what records are selling this week. Well, the salesman is very big on two records, both selling very well. First is Bing Crosby. It's called A Friend of Yours. And the other one, which is he reckons is going to be a giant hit, is Judy Garland singing On the Atchison, Topeka and the Santa Fe. So let's get Bing first, and then we'll hop back in our time machine and come back to 2016. Bing Crosby, A Friend of Yours.

it looks like I'm not going to have time to play all of Judy Garland, so we'll put that on after the news and the cereal. But I just want to say hello to Sylvie in Westminster, who's enjoying the program and is remembering when she walked around Lake Munga when she was young. Also, just to let you know, the serial, this is episode 66 of 104, so there are 38 episodes left to go. But right at the moment, we're waiting to hear what happens because the Hungarians have found out where Willie Delgano lives and they're going off to kill him. And we'll see if that actually functions out. In the meantime, here's a little bit of a fill-in music to take us all the way up to the news. Kon Tiki, the Shads, Shadows.

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1: Hello there, I'm Sean Bindley. The US and Iran remain deadlocked on achieving a peace deal after President Donald Trump rejected Iran's counterproposal. The US leader reacted angrily on social media, leaving no clear diplomatic path forward. Nick Harper reports from Washington.
2: Donald Trump responded to Iran's proposal on social media by writing, "I don't like it," saying it was totally unacceptable. Iran is asking for compensation for war damages and emphasizing its sovereignty over the Strait of Hormuz. It also wants the US to end the naval blockade of Iranian ports and for Washington to end a ban on Iranian oil sales. It's calling its proposal generous and responsible. But with the US rejecting that list of demands, it means the two countries remain in diplomatic limbo, with little chance of breakthrough. And more worryingly, despite the fragile ceasefire just about holding, there is that looming chance of hostilities restarting. I'm Nick Harper in Washington.
1: The Australian contingent from a hantavirus-hit cruise ship has arrived in the Netherlands. The five Australians and one Kiwi will spend 48 hours in quarantine before being flown to Perth for further isolation at the Bullsbrook quarantine facility. It's been suggested the quarantine will be for 3 weeks, but reporter Josh Bavis says recent developments could change that.
3: We've actually had now three people who have left the ship in the last 48 hours have now tested positive to the virus, and there is that need for 6 weeks of quarantine for these folk.
1: The federal government says its latest budget will focus on five key areas, which will likely see Labor lose some political skin. The capital gains tax discount will be reined in, which could hurt property investors and discourage business investment. Negative gearing deductions will also be restricted in a bid to lift housing supply for first-home buyers. Treasurer Jim Chalmers says his budget will be ambitious and responsible to deal with global challenges.
4: There are five major packages in tonight's budget. A fuel security package, a package focused on the cost of living and housing, a productivity package, a tax reform package, and also a savings package as well, in the face of more than the usual amount of global economic uncertainty.
1: Western Australia's Shadow Health Minister is urging the state's government to address the record number of nurses leaving the public hospital system. New figures obtained by the opposition reveal there's been a 99% increase in nurses leaving the sector in the past 5 years. Around 3,500 registered, enrolled and senior registered nurses resigned in 2024-25. Libby Medham says something needs to change.
5: The government must take these figures seriously and deliver a real plan to retain our nurses, better support our frontline staff and rebuild confidence in our public health system.
1: New South Wales residents are being promised tougher penalties for multiple criminal offences linked to gang violence across Sydney. Recruiting children to commit serious crimes, firebombings, and the use of so-called kill cars would attract more serious penalties or new offences under the state government plan. Police Minister Yasmin Catley says the reforms are about sending a clear message.
6: We do not want to see this sort of violence on our streets. We do not want firebombing, shootings, kidnappings and kill cars becoming normal in New South Wales. And the New South Wales Police are doing extraordinary work in making those arrests in every occasion.
1: This is Air News. In AFL, Fremantle defender Luke Ryan says that Essendon won't be a pushover for the Dockers at the MCG on Sunday, even though it's second on the ladder against second last.
7: Anyone can beat anyone, so we'll prepare for the best, we'll have to play our best, and we'll focus on us early in the week, but then narrow our focus down to Essendon probably, yeah, Wednesday, Thursday. So I'm looking forward to the challenge and getting to the G, because that's where you want to be playing footy.
1: The AFL has stood down a pair of timekeepers after a bungle, which added almost 2 minutes to the third quarter of Geelong's win over Collingwood. In rugby league, Penrith star Nathan Cleary says he's in no rush to make a decision about whether he'll test the market at the end of the year. The informed playmaker insisting he doesn't even want to be thinking about contracts heading into the hectic Origin period. The Sea Eagles face the Tigers on Saturday, followed by a Roosters-Cowboys showdown. Bronco Reece Walsh under siege as the race for the Maroons fullback jersey ramps up. The strong return of Newcastle's Kalyn Ponga giving coach Billy Slater food for thought. Both fullbacks will need to showcase their best efforts at Magic Round, serving as the final audition for Origin selection. And Dump Manly coach Anthony Seibold says he's pleased to see the Sea Eagles doing well under interim coach Kieran Foran. The side has only lost once since Seibold was axed. He says he was surprised the move was made so early in the season. He says in some ways he's glad it wasn't a drawn-out saga.
8: Do you have to say this? Like, rather than a long, slow death, I actually respect that it was a quick kill in many respects, because it's really difficult for to be in the gun for so long. So
1: Australian Independent Radio News.
9: A voyage charted in mystery and suspicion, with murder as a stowaway. The cruise of the Three Brothers. Adapted for radio from the novel by Robert Standish.

0: When I got home one evening, a few days after my meeting with Delgado, Ilona was obviously in a state of suppressed excitement. There was something up her sleeve I knew very well, for I had learned to know her many moods. I knew, too, that it was no good pressing her for the reason, and that she would tell me in her own good time.
1: Well, have you worked out anything yet, my soul?
0: About what?
1: You can be the most exasperating man sometimes. Here for 4 days, you've been worrying about what you call your betrayal of your friend Candy. And when I ask you if you've worked anything out, you say, about what?
0: Oh, sorry, I have a number of problems on my mind at the moment. But I must confess that Candy is my biggest headache.
1: All right, then, let's start all over again. Have you worked anything out yet?
0: Not a thing. My mind's a blank.
1: So you must think of something. You simply just can't sit there and do nothing.
0: Good grief, woman.
1: Don't you good grief, woman, me. If you'd given as much thought as I have, perhaps you might have arrived at some plan.
0: Well, I haven't. What do you mean, giving it as much thought as you have?
1: Just that. I don't intend that Delgado should rob Candy of that treasure.
0: Oh, I'm not concerned about the damn treasure.
1: You're not what? Then what are you concerned about?
0: I'm concerned for Candy's safety, his well-being. If Delgado got to him, I think he'd kill him. If I thought there was no danger of that, I'd be only too happy for Delgado to have the treasure, or anybody else for that matter. Oh, I don't mean the few thousand quid in dollars and Swiss francs. I mean the parcel of uncut diamonds. They're a millstone around Candy's neck, and I'd sooner they were around somebody else's neck.
1: But you wouldn't want Delgado to have them after what he did to Candy and to Peter Baring, would you?
0: No, frankly, I wouldn't. But I repeat, my main concern is Candy's well-being.
1: Do you think Delgado could be warned off with a threat?
0: How do you mean?
1: Does he know how much you know of the whole affair of that cruise and what happened on it?
0: Yes, he knows that Candy wrote the full story and that I have all the facts.
1: Good. Then see if this makes sense. See him and tell him that if he attempts to get in touch with Candy, that you go to the authorities and tell them everything you know about the murder of the three Greeks and of Peter Baring and the theft of the diamonds.
0: I wonder if it'd work. All it might do is send him underground again.
1: I doubt it.
0: Why?
1: At the moment, if your facts are right, he's living comfortably on the rich earning of a filthy drug racket.
0: Apparently. If that apartment I was taken to is any indication, he's very comfortable.
1: Do you think he'd throw all that away until he was ready?
0: That's logical thinking.
1: Very well, then. Let's assume he won't throw it away, which means he won't go underground, as you put it, if you threatened him with exposure over the Three Brothers affair.
0: Very well, then. Let's assume that.
1: Then make contact and threaten him.
0: You're forgetting one thing.
1: What's that?
0: I haven't the faintest idea of where he could be contacted.
1: I have.
0: You what?
1: I know where he can be contacted. Here. There's the address.
0: So that's what you've been leading up to all this time. I felt you had something up your sleeve. How'd you get hold of this address?
1: I wouldn't want to lie to you, Saul, so please don't ask me that. Will you go and see him?
0: I wonder if it'll work.
1: Wondering won't get you anywhere, my dear. You want to save Candy any hurt, don't you?
0: Of course. Right, I'll see Delgado if I can.
1: Soon?
0: Tonight. Now.

0: In here, Mr. Pickering. I think he's home.
1: Who's that?
0: Me, Fred Thompson.
1: Well, the door's not locked.
0: Oh, I didn't know whether you was at home. I brought Mr. Pickering.
1: Yeah, what do you want, Pickering? Wait outside, Thompson. I'll see you later.
2: Do I come in?
1: Yes. Come in and close the door.
2: I want to talk to you, Delgado.
1: Well, I'm not sure I want to talk to you. Then what do you mean by getting Thompson to bring you here?
2: I brought myself here.
1: We won't argue that now. I'll settle with him later.
2: Don't blame Thompson for anything.
1: And don't you tell me what to do. What do you want?
2: I want to make you see the light.
1: More psalm singing?
2: Don't be a fool. I'm serious. I want to talk to you about Candy.
1: Sensible at last, eh? You needn't have bothered. I'll find Latimer just when I'm ready to find him.
2: I don't think you will.
1: Like to bet?
2: If you were the kind of man I'd like to bet with, yes.
1: And I'm not?
2: You are not.
1: Well, that's settled. Now, what did you come here for?
2: To give you a friendly warning.
1: Don't tell me you've discovered the narcotics boys are onto me.
2: Oh, don't try to sound like a fool, Delgado, because I know you're not. You know as well as I that the narcotics branch men are onto you. I guess they're just giving you enough rope.
1: Except that I'll run out before their rope does. As you say, I'm no fool. Well, what did you come to warn me about?
2: To keep away from Candy Latimer, that's all.
1: You kidding? You gave yourself away the last time you were here, and you know it. You gave me the clue to where he is. And I'm following that clue just as soon as I've finished a nice little lot of unfinished business. Now, if that's all you came here to say, get out.
2: I have no intention of getting out of here until I've said what I came to say. And I repeat that your man did not bring me here. I brought myself here.
1: You're a liar.
2: Now, look here.
1: Now, stop being hoity-toity for Pete's sake. You characters shouldn't cultivate dignity if you're afraid of getting it hurt.
2: I didn't come here to swap philosophies.
1: No? Then say what you came to say and get out.
2: Very well. Unless you agree to keep away from Candy Latimer, I'm going to turn you in.
1: You're going to what?
2: You heard me perfectly. And I think you know exactly just what I mean.
1: I'm damned if I do.
2: Then let me put it more plainly. I know and have documentary proof of your acts of piracy and murder.
1: My acts? What about the others?
2: The others? Peter Bowring is dead. Maria Miller is missing. Candy may be an accessory, but he didn't do any killing. You shot Marco, you shot Peter Bowring. You no doubt shot the two Greek officials.
1: What proof have you of all this?
2: Candy's narrative.
1: That sanctimonious rat. If he hadn't fallen for that dame, he'd have been on my side like he used to be. But you don't call these airy-fairy notes of his documentary proof, do you?
2: In the right hands, they'd be sufficient to hang you.
1: Would they now? And who's going to prove that they're not faked?
2: Well, I can swear to Candy's handwriting.
1: Mm-hmm. And who's going to prove that he saw all this? Who's going to prove that he was aboard the Three Brothers?
2: The harbour master at Brindisi. The American businessman who came aboard in the Ionian Islands. The Greek customs official who boarded you while Maria Miller was still ashore getting the treasure.
1: You know, Pickering, I believe you are trying to threaten me.
2: I am threatening you. You give up any idea of tracing Candy, or I'll take Candy's notes to the right people, and you'll spend the rest of your days in a Greek prison. That is, if they don't hang you.
1: Now, aren't you the big bad wolf in Grandma's bedroom? What a big mouth you've got, Grandma. Now, you listen to me, you mealy mouth literary man. You get out of my way and keep out. Latimer pinched a little fortune from me.
2: Which you had pinched from Peter and Maria.
1: Can you prove it?
2: You've admitted it yourself the last time I was here.
1: Your word against mine. Anyhow, Latimer's got a fortune somewhere or other. I think I know where he is. And I'm going to relieve him of the embarrassment of having to account for it.
2: Not if I can help it.
1: You can help nothing. I don't give a tinker's cuss for all the documents you might have. I'm going after Latimer just as soon as I'm ready. Thompson!
2: You'll regret this, Delgado.
1: My only regret is that I didn't finish Latimer off when I did Bowring. Now get out.
0: Would you yell, boss?
1: Mr. Pickering is going. Show him out the back way.
2: Don't bother, I know the way out.
0: Oh, I'd better come with you, Mr. Pickering.
1: Stay where you are. If he knows the way, let him go. And don't come back again.
2: I won't, but someone else might.
0: What was all that about?
1: Mind your own business.
0: I only asked.
1: I don't know whether to put a bullet through you or just do you over.
0: What are you talking about?
1: Where did you pick him up and why did you bring him here?
0: I didn't bring him here.
1: You're a liar. How much did he pay you?
0: I tell you, I didn't bring him here. I found him wandering about in the hall, looking for your apartment. When I asked him what he wanted, he said he'd come to see you. So I took him round the back and brought him up the service steps. What's wrong with that?
1: You little rat!
3: You're choking me.
1: Tell me the truth!
3: I told you the truth.
1: How did he know where to come?
0: Oh, don't ask me. I ain't seen him since that night I got him out of the pub and brought him to where you had the car.
1: I've had my eye on you lately, Thompson. And I don't like what I see.
0: Oh, what do you see? I do everything you ask and more. I got you out of a jam when I picked Mr. Pickering up in the pub. If it hadn't been for me, Captain Cleaver would have spotted him and you'd been gone.
1: About that night, who was the detective you were matey with?
0: Oh, so that's what's sticking in your craw. Don't worry about him. I've known him a long time and he's known me.
1: And knows all that you do, I suppose. And that's what I don't like.
0: And he knows I pick up a bit of this and that from the crew of ships in port. I get it cheap under the lap and flog it down the pubs. Every now and then I throw him a bit of cheap information that don't harm anybody. Except anybody I don't like, and that keeps him happy. You needn't worry about him.
1: You'll open your trap a bit too wide one of these days.
0: I might at that.
1: And what do you mean by that?
0: I play the game fair. If a bloke's on the level with me, I level with him. Well, I don't like getting the runner hand.
1: You little rat. Are you trying to threaten me?
0: I just laid it on the line, Mr. Delgado, that's all. Don't call me a rat again. I don't like it. I've done more for you than you've done for me. You saved me from a court-martial once in the army, okay. But don't forget, if I'd gone up, you wouldn't have looked so good when all the evidence came out. And now I'm bringing your customers for this drug racket of yours. So stop beefing.
1: Why, you...
0: Lay off. Don't you start anything.
1: Next time you try any of those capers, it won't just be a smack and a kisser. Now get out.
0: You'll be sorry you did that, Mr. Delgado.

When I left Delgano's apartment, I knew there was no chance of reasoning or coming to terms with him. He was still the same man we'd known in the army, ruthless with a single purposeful mind. Once he set a course, nothing could make him swerve from it. Hard as nails and caring for no one who got in his way, stepping over difficulties as though they didn't exist, and lustful in his desire for bloodletting. I thought of hanging around in the hope of contacting Thompson again when he left Delgano. I fancied I might enlist his aid in keeping tabs on Delgano's movements. We'd both known Thompson as a sergeant in the army and knew him to be utterly unscrupulous where money was concerned. But I also knew him to be a man of queer loyalties, and I figured on reflection that his present loyalty would be for Delgano and his shady operations rather than for my more honest endeavors. I put Thompson from my mind and began to plan for the only other alternative. I had to get to Candy before Delgano did. Delgano had said, "I'm going after Latimer just as soon as I'm ready," and I knew that he would achieve whatever goal he had set himself before he made his next move. Although I argued that there was no need for immediate panic stations, I knew that whatever I decided to do would have to be done pretty quickly.

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Good morning, I'm Bill Willisier. Bill Willisier, I'm here with Anne. Anne is at the phone on 9364988 or by text message 0491 8 666 22. The program is Capital Mornings. It's a program of lots of great music, and we left off trying to get in touch with Judy Garland with the song which won the Academy Award for Best Original Picture in the year 1946, which was called The Harvey Girls, and from that film comes the song of the Atchison, Topeka and the Santa Fe Railroad.

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0: would pick a song from Glenn Miller and his orchestra. The girl singer is Marion Hutton. 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
0: Artie Shaw, the fabulous Artie Shaw and his orchestra, Comes Love. The girl singer is the gorgeous Helen Forrest, all on Capital Mornings.

no better example of swing music than that. Benny Goodman and his orchestra, Don't Be That Way. Anne's bought me a nice cup of Earl Grey tea and a biggie. So I'm really happy. But I'm going to I was wondering about music from 100 years ago. It was 1926 when they started to create recordings that are suitable these days for radio broadcast. So 100 years ago, May 1926, George Olsen and his music, they were very popular in record sales. Sweet Paradise is the form of music, they called it, and the orchestra, George Olsen, had a trio of singers, like Barbershop Trio, Bob Bolger, Bob Rice, and Fred Frey. Three of them are singing this song from 1926, May of 1926, 100 years ago, Drifting and Dreaming.

and dreaming, while the shadows fall. Softly, softly at twilight,

music from the Flapper era, George Ellison, Drifting and Dreaming, and from the Flapper period 10 years later, it was Depression era, and it was also reflected in the music. Here's from 1936, May of 1936, in fact, released on the 6th, popular on the 16th in the charts, Jan Garber and his orchestra from the Depression era. The singer is Lee Bennett, and the song is Melody from the Sky.

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I hear his song become a melody from the sky. And there's a bluebird singing to his

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1: The answer, my friend, is blowing in the wind. 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
2: Here's Petula Clark with her version of the theme from Modern Times, Smile.

their version of Moonglow. The version from George Cates and his orchestra, which a famous piece of music from the 30s, but made famous by that film called Picnic. Capital 101.7, it's Capital Mornings, it's Bill and Anne, and it's the Platters, the Great Pretender, the main singer Tony Williams, and the girl in the group Zola Taylor, the Great Pretender.

Let's do the rock and roll waltz. Big hit for K-Star. And the year was 1956. Jenny in Bosman Park, she is the winner of the Beatles Prize. And the prize has just been delivered to her by Mark and Trish. And Jenny's sent a text telling us how delighted she was by that whole event. And congratulations, Jen. Very well done, young lady. Oh, it's coming up to news time shortly. In the meantime, can we fit in Bob Lind? Yes, we can fit in just. The Elusive Butterfly.

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1: Hello there, this is Michael Lynch. If tonight's budget contains key broken election promises, Anthony Albanese should call an election. So says the leader of the National Party, Matt Canavan. The economic blueprint is expected to reveal a reining in of the capital gains tax discount and negative gearing deductions for property investors, cutbacks the Prime Minister repeatedly ruled out during the lead-up to the last election a year ago. Matt Canavan says the government simply cannot be allowed to break such a promise and get away with it.
2: This is a budget built on lies, built on an ignorance of what the Australian people need right now. And what we really need, I think what the election last weekend really showed, is the Australian people want change. They're sick and tired of a government that continues to break its promises.
1: International Nurses Day has been marked by the release of alarming statistics that reveal that nurses in New South Wales are six times more likely to be assaulted at work compared to the national average. Australian Institute of Health and Safety Chief Executive Julia Whitford says that research shows change is needed, and she's called on governments and industry to work together to provide safer conditions.
3: Increasing healthcare workers would be of great value because they're working on average around 42 hours per week compared to the national average of about 38 hours.
1: Frontline health workers in Queensland, meanwhile, are staging a protest outside state parliament in a stop work fuelled by frustration over stalled wage negotiations. A pay deal was struck at the end of last year and has since been referred to arbitration. Together, Union Secretary Alex Scott says members are calling on the Crisafulli government to support an interim pay rise.
4: The reality is there are tens of thousands of health workers who are now facing over a year and a half without a pay increase. All he needs to do is stick by his word, avoid the weasel words, take responsibility for something and actually support the application in the Industrial Commission.
1: Five Australians and a New Zealander who were on board that hantavirus-affected cruise ship are preparing to fly to Perth, where they'll be held in a COVID-era quarantine facility outside the city for possibly 3 weeks. All 120 passengers have now disembarked from the cruise ship, which is anchored in the Canary Islands. World Health Organization Director General Tedros Ghebreyesus has thanked all of those on board for their patience.
5: The passengers, you're now in good hands. We were very worried if you stayed longer in the ship, the situation could have been difficult.
1: In other news, an Australian Defence Force soldier has died during a parachute training exercise at the Jervis Bay airfield on the New South Wales south coast. WorkSafe Victoria has charged a health worker following the death of a patient at the Royal Melbourne Hospital. The authority alleges the patient committed suicide after being admitted to the hospital for an emergency mental health assessment in June 2024. And the federal court will today decide how much compensation will be paid to a West Australian Indigenous group following a long-running dispute with mining giant FMG. Now to finance news, where the All Ords is trading down 30 points at 89.12 and one Australian dollar is buying 72.33 US cents. This is Air News. Huge drama at Princes Park in Melbourne this morning with the resignation of Carlton coach Michael Voss. Word around the traps is that the AFL club coach made the decision to quit prior to the game against Brisbane last Friday night. But footy commentator Sam McClure says it hasn't been handled very well.
6: This is a very, very messy set of circumstances for the Carlton Footy Club, you know, who essentially had the option to sack him at the end of last year. Instead, you know, ratified his position to the board, limped into the year, gave a bizarre statement saying that they were sort of backing him into 2026, but not for the duration of, and that's exactly how it's played out. Feels like a very wasted year for the Carlton Footy Club.
1: The NRL Bulldogs are defending Stephen Crichton over his heated exchange with Lachie Galvin during last week's loss to the Dolphins. The skipper was irate after Cody Nikorima slipped past Galvin for a try. Bulldogs prop Leo Thompson says this is how he recalls the incident.
7: That's something we encourage here at this club. We all encourage to coach each other on everything and keep each other at a high standard. You know, we don't take anything to heart when we do get those conversations, have those conversations.
1: The New South Wales Blues are bracing for an even more intense effort from the Maroons on Thursday night, with the Queenslanders desperate to keep the Women's Origin Series alive. Australian Independent Radio News.

Good morning, I'm Bill Willacy. I'm here with Anne. Anne is on the phone on 93649888, or send a text to the studio, Anne will find it. The number is 0491 866 222. The program is Capital Mornings, and we're up to Françoise Hardy, and she had a giant hit in 1966, got to number one in Perth in May of that year. Only You Can Do It. I learned recently that Françoise Hardy had passed away at the age of 80 a couple of years back in June of 2024. She lived and died in Paris. Françoise Hardy.

25 degrees downtown in the city of Perth right now, 25, and the forecast is for a sunny day and an estimated maximum of 27. Minimum tonight, 10. And tomorrow, Wednesday the 13th, mostly sunny and 25, and that's the end of the warm weather for a while, maybe. For Thursday, it's a shower or two coming. Chance of a shower, most likely in the morning and afternoon, up to 3 millimetres, with an estimated maximum of 20 after a minimum of 12 that night. And we're back to the music on Capital Community Radio, and it is the Commodores. Three Times a Lady.

American recording artist and songwriter Rita Coolidge. We're all alone. Well, you're not alone now, because you have me and Anne and lots of other people tuning in to Capital Mornings today. And even Tchaikovsky's rolling around up there somewhere, listening to his grand waltz from Swan Lake.

0: the anniversary song, very famous song, even in Australia. But Andy Russell is the singer, and he wasn't all that popular in Australia. Big in the United States. He was has a Latino background, and sold lots and lots of copies of his version of the anniversary waltz with Paul Weston and his orchestra. And there is Alan in Kingsley with his top 2 through 5 songs from the playlist today. Have a listen to these. This is good feedback for me. He liked Daydream and Only You and the Ferryboat Serenade and the oldie Drifting and Dreaming. It was interesting that you liked that one, Alan, and the Great Pretender. If you would like to give some feedback, you can say, ring in and say, I didn't like this at all, and don't play that one again. All right, that would be good. That would be good feedback too. For me, for next time.
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0: Hello, Dawn in Marmion. Thank you for your nice compliment. Let's do it all again next week, Dawn. And the information too, very nice. And there's an SMS from Sylvia and Marbo too, the cat. G'day you too. Thanks for joining us for this kind of this Capital Morning program. Sylvia thinks it's like swinging down the lane. That's a very interesting comment. Thank you, Sylvia. Let's continue with some music. Have we done that one yet? Yeah, no, we've done that one. Again, sorry, on to Everly Brothers. All I have to do is dream.

My Happiness, Connie Francis, My Happiness. And there's Richard in Hillary's. Hello, Richard. Very nice of you to call in. He liked George Michael. That's good. Yeah, that was a very nice song. Incidentally, it's one of Anne's favourite songs too. So, Richard, you've got fans here. Maggie in Rivervale. Good morning, Maggie. Nice to have your company this morning. Glad you called in. Ray in Mount Hawthorne. He liked the Everly Brothers. G'day, Ray. Take it easy, boy. Here's a nice version of Port-au-Prince by Winifred Atwell.

High Low. Hi, Lily High Low. Dinah Shaw is singing the song. And there's Rob in Gosnells. Good morning, Rob. Called in. I like the program today. Thank you, Rob. Nice to have your company this morning. Tony Martin. Tony Martin was a singer in the 40s, late 40s, in fact. And here he is with the Starlighters. And the song is To Each His Own. Oh, yeah.

Nice little piece of music from Carmen Cavallaro, playing the piano very beautifully. Tales from the Vienna Woods. That's what it's called. That was nice. Hello, Richard in Dianella. I thought it was a great program. And Rhonda in Port Kennedy. She enjoyed George Michael, as did a few others, including Anne. The Different Corner. I'll put that on the playlist again, for sure. And Morris and Sue in Canning Vale, good morning, you two. Glad you I was able to share your company this morning on Capital Morning Program. It is time for me to go. George Lewis Hall is setting up in Studio 2 to take you through the afternoon after the news service. Anne Fisher is here too to assist George. My thanks to Anne Anderson for all her good work this morning, her patience, nice cup of tea, and looking after the program. My thanks to you for allowing me into your Tuesday morning. I'd love to do it all again, have another invitation from you to share another Tuesday morning on Capital Mornings. So from me, Bill Willacy, good morning, leaving you with the Mums, Mom and Dads, and In the Blue Canadian Rockies.

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1: Hello there, this is Michael Lynch. An Australian Defence Force soldier has died in a training accident on the New South Wales south coast. Federal politics reporter Nelson Scott.
2: The Australian Defence Force has confirmed a soldier has died during a parachuting training course at Jervis Bay Airfield last night. Another soldier was injured during the incident, but did not require hospitalisation. The death comes just over 2 years after Lance Corporal Jack Fitzgibbon was killed in a parachute accident at a base in Sydney's northwest. The ADF has requested the privacy of the victim's family be respected and has flagged it will provide further updates shortly. Nelson Scott, Canberra.
1: Well, by this time tomorrow, the major talking point among economists will be the federal budget to be delivered by Treasurer Jim Chalmers this evening. Word around the Canberra corridors of power today is that the financial blueprint for the 2026-27 year will focus on housing and tax reform designed to lift housing supply for first home buyers. The Financial Review's political editor Phil Currey says it's already become clear that the capital gains tax discount and negative gearing deductions are unlikely to get a Guernsey until next year.
3: If you're negatively gearing a property now, then you've got nothing to worry about. You won't be affected. That's what they mean by grandfathering. But the new negative gearing changes mean that if you buy an existing home, been occupied or pre-owned, you won't be able to negatively gear it. You can only negatively gear a brand new property.
1: 8 cases and 3 deaths from hantavirus have now been confirmed after an outbreak of the infection on board a cruise ship in the Atlantic Ocean. Federal Health Minister Mark Butler says 3 people from New South Wales, 2 Queenslanders and a New Zealander will spend 3 weeks in quarantine when they return to Australia later this week.
4: There is an incubation period of 42 days potentially for this virus, but the risk of transmission obviously drops off after the first few weeks.
1: The panic buying of electric vehicles across Australia has prompted a warning from motoring groups today about price gouging. They say Australians face artificially inflated prices for EVs as demand outstrips supply and wait times blow out for the most popular, cheaper Chinese vehicles. The first of 4 low-interest loans have been approved under the South Australian Government's $200 million drought loan scheme. The scheme offers 10-year loans of up to $250,000 to drought-affected farmers in eligible production areas. In world news, Donald Trump says while a ceasefire with Iran remains in place, it's unbelievably weak. Tehran has delivered a counter-offer to the United States, 14-point peace plan, which includes an offer to immediately end the war on all fronts. Trump has called the proposal totally unacceptable. He says he's now running out of patience to secure an agreement.
5: The ceasefire is on massive life support, where the doctor walks in and says, "Sir, your loved one has approximately a 1% chance of living."
1: On the other side of the Atlantic, British Prime Minister Keir Starmer is on the brink of losing his leadership. The push by 70 of his own MPs to see him quit Downing Street follows a humiliating defeat in last week's local body elections. This is Air News. I'm absolutely horrified. That was Alistair Clarkson's reaction over a decision by an insurance company to reject the concussion claims of 3 retired AFL players. The 4-time premiership coach is urging Melbourne and the Coaches Association to cut ties with the sponsor and insurance giant Zurich over its failure to approve recent payouts. Kangaroos coach has told the Herald Sun the AFL should look at the American NFL, which has created a self-funding model. And in a shock move, Michael Voss this morning resigned as Carlton coach, although he said he'd actually made the decision to quit last Friday. American audiences have been treated to a look behind the relationship between Gout and the Sprinters coach Di Shepherd. As he prepares for the 2028 Los Angeles Olympic Games, the teenager Gout has been featured in the US version of 60 Minutes.
6: Running just feeds that, I guess, inner child in me that wants to, you know, kind of feel free. Like, running makes me feel like myself, for sure.
1: Only one game in the EPL overnight, ending in a 1-1 draw between Tottenham and Leeds, which found an equaliser via a penalty deep in the second half, as heard here on Stan Sport.
7: It is Calvert-Lewin. 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And Leeds are back on level terms.
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Good afternoon and welcome to Capital Afternoon. It's Tuesday the 12th of May and time for another edition of a show. I'm George Lewis Hall and you are listening to Capital Community Radio. But before we move on, let's just have a look at the weather, shall we? The present temperature is sitting on 26.6 degrees, but it's forecast 27 degrees, a lovely sunny day with light winds. And tomorrow, Wednesday, the 13th of May, overnight it would drop down to 10 degrees, and maximum tomorrow will be 25, which would be a mostly sunny day, slight chance of a shower in the southwest in the late afternoon and evening, but zero chance of rain elsewhere, and winds again are very light. On Thursday the 14th of May will reach 20 degrees, might be a shower or two, it would be a cloudy day, but the showers will be most likely in the morning and afternoon, and light winds as well. So the humidity is 24%, which is quite low, isn't it? So there's the weather. Now, Anne is my producer and answering your telephone calls today. So if you'd like to talk to us, just pick up the phones and dial 9364 9888, and Anne will be delighted to answer your call. Again, I say, choosing a good artist or song to start a show is not always easy. But the song I have chosen today was written by a Danish composer called Bent Fabricht and released in 1962. In Australia, it went to number 2 on the music charts. So let's listen to Ray Conniff and his orchestra and Alley Cat.

Yes, that was Frank Chatfield and his orchestra with When You Wish Upon a Star. And we also heard Farron Young with It's Four in the Morning. And probably is somewhere. but we started with Ray Conniff and the Alley Cat, which was written by a chap called Bent Fabric. And in 1962. So I hope you enjoyed the introductory music, because here's Josh Groban to carry on.

Dennis Haywood and his orchestra with Once in a While, and Farron Young, Josh Groban gave us You'll Never Walk Alone. Now, Bill Willisley brought us Capital Morning today, ably assisted by his producer, Anne. But my Anne has now taken over there answering the phones and is just itching to talk to you. So remember the number, it's 9364 9888, and you're listening to Capital Afternoon with George and Anne. Here's Simon and Garfunkel.

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1: The Man by Charles Trenet. Beautiful song, isn't it? Now, the church I go to is a beautiful church, and there's lots of nice things happen there. One of the things is we each Sunday we get a pew sheet, and it tells you all about what's going on. But we also have what we call a morning smile. And the latest one I thought I'd like to read to you because I thought it was so amusing. So here it is. One day a police officer pulls a car over and sees the back seat is full of penguins. The officer tells the driver, "You can't be doing this. You need to take these penguins to the zoo." The next day, the police officer pulls the same car over again and says, "Hey, I told you to take those penguins to the zoo." The driver says, "I did, and today I'm taking them to the movies."
2: La pendule fait tic-tac, tic-tic. Les oiseaux du lac pic-pac, pic-pic. Glou-glou-glou font tous les dindons. Et la jolie cloche

0: Ronan Keaton there with Time After Time. And so I hope you enjoyed that last song. I'd like to say thank you to Beth of Tewart Hill, who phoned in to say she enjoyed hearing Josh Groban with You'll Never Walk Alone. And Carol from Carinup, she'd enjoyed the programme, and she particularly likes the orchestral music, and also Simon and Garfunkel. And Dorothy from Duncraig, she enjoyed La Mer. So thank you very much for your calls and for listening today. Now, it's community notice sign, and Anne is here to read the first.
1: Thank you, George. The Combined Probus Club of Fremantle is the second oldest Probus Club in WA, having been founded in 1982. Meetings are held at 10 a.m. on the first Wednesday of each month at the Fremantle Sailing Club, 151 Marine Terrace. Meetings are short, followed by morning tea and always a very interesting guest speaker. An invitation is extended to anyone over 55 who would like to join this very sociable, vibrant and fun-loving group. Please call Peter Scott on 0417 113 033 for further information. That's Peter Scott, 0417 113 033 for the Probus Club of Fremantle. If this is of interest to you and you missed any of the details, you can call me on 9364 9888. Back to you, George.
0: Thank you. That was beautifully read.

rediscover wonderful jazz and swing music, from local musicians through to international greats. 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
1: Josh Turner there with Long Black Train. I'll catch up with the weather. Today is be a sunny day with a maximum of 27 degrees. At the moment we've reached 27.7, so that's good, isn't it? Overnight we'll drop down to 10 degrees and tomorrow will be a maximum of 25. Another mostly sunny day, slight chance of a shower in the southwest in the late afternoon and evening, but zero chance of rain elsewhere. And Thursday will drop down a little bit in temperature to 20 degrees and there'll be a shower or two. Be a cloudy day with chance of showers most likely in the morning and afternoon, and light winds will be light. So there you go, and looking forward, the temperatures does remain around the 20 margin, so we're getting a little bit cooler now, aren't we? This is a nice tune. I love this one. It's called Out of Africa.

The old ones are the best, aren't they? Joe Loss and his orchestra, and I'm not sure when he recorded that, but I should imagine it's in the 50s. That was Wheels Cha-Cha. And Ray Conniff gave us a beautiful rendition of the song More. And then we heard Helen Shapiro with a song called You Don't Know, and Joe Barry started us off with Out of Africa. So I hope you enjoyed the little put together there. And here's another man that is a singer from the past. It's Buddy Holly.

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Michael, an Alfie Bass there with Some Enchanted Evening, and it's from an album called Together Again. Michael Ball, yes, an Alfie Bass. And Buddy Holly gave us a lovely reminder of his efforts from the 60s, Raining in My Heart. Here's a good one. Love this one.

Dr. Hook there with A Little Bit More. And we also heard Boney M with Brown Girl in the Ring. Coming up next, it's Ray Conniff.

0: Yes, that was Ray Conniff with When Your Heart's on Fire. Now, it's time for community notices again, and here's Anne with another one.
1: Thank you, George. 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For more information about the Ballajura Senior Citizens Club, please call Val on 0414 872 649. That's Val, 0414 872 649. If you need these details again, you can call me on 9364 9888. And now it's back to George for some more music.
0: Thank you, Anne.

Richard Clayderman with When a Man Loves a Woman. Richard Clayderman is such a talented pianist, isn't he? So I hope you enjoyed that one. And here's Lionel Richie with Diana Ross.

That was a song called In Old Lisbon, and it was played by Frank Shaxfield and his orchestra. And we also heard Lionel Richie and Diana Ross with Endless Love. And Carol from Yorkine is enjoying the programme and the music, and especially Endless Love. So, moving on, we're coming back to the Front Male Voice Choir, and today they're going to sing Men of Harlech.

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Yeah, that was Buddy Holly with It Doesn't Matter Anymore. We also heard Flanagan and Allen with Down Every Street. And we just before that, we heard the From Male Voice Choir with Men of Harley. So I hope you enjoyed those little medleys from the past there. And Carol from Yorkine has phoned to say she's enjoying the lovely music, and especially Endless Love by Lionel Richie and Diana Ross. And Lynn of City Beach is enjoying the programme too, and particularly the music. So thank you both for your calls. The time now is 2:09. Coming up at 2 is the news. I beg your pardon, not the news, the weather forecast.

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1: Thank you, George. 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That's Harry 9331 2257. And now it's back to George for some more music.
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1: And we just heard one or two songs there. We've got a few callers, so I'll read them out. Carol of Yorkheim is enjoying the music, especially Endless Love by Lionel Richie and Diana Ross. Yeah, that's one of my favourites too, Carol. And Lynn of City Beach is enjoying the programme of music today. And Steve from Noranda says every song has been enjoyable, wonderful, so thank you for that. And Kath from Duncraig, listening and enjoying all the music. And it was nice to hear Rowan Keating with When You Say Nothing At All. And Robert from Duncraig is also enjoying the music, and his favourites are Buddy Holly, Aka Bilk and Marty Robbins. Well, coming up next, it's John Barry with Flight Over Africa.

And that was good, wasn't it? Frank Traxfield there with Buttons and Bows. And we also heard John Barry with Flight Over Africa. Coming up next, it's the From Mail Boys Choir.

That was beautiful, wasn't it? Burl Ives there with a 20th Century Masters best record of his movie career, Call Me Mister In Between. And I hope you enjoyed the From Male Voice Choir too with John Lennon's Imagine. Here's Frank Chatfield again with another lovely song called The Shadow of Your Smile.

And the Shadow of Your Smile there by Frank Chatsfield and his orchestra. Now, one or two callers, Robert from Duncraig, is enjoying the music, and his favourites are Buddy Holly, Akabilk and Marty Robbins. So they're my favourites too, Robert. So I'll be playing more of those. And Penny from Mount Lawley has enjoyed Akabilk. And Sylvia from South Perth is enjoying all the music. So thank you. And that was an SMS. So thank you, Sylvia. And Joyce from Kalamunda is enjoying the selection of music today, especially Flight Over Africa. Well, those are lovely comments that you all offered. Here's one that I'd like to play for you now. It's one of my favourites, and I hope it's one of yours. It's one of my favourites, and I hope it's one of yours. It's the

0: Judy Garland there with Over the Rainbow. And we also heard Charles Aznavour with a lovely song, She. Now we've had one or two callers. Sylvie from Westminster is enjoying the music, and Glenda from Coolbrook, loving every moment of the show. Thank you, Glenda. And Lorraine from Maidervale has enjoyed the show, along with Beryl from Shelley. Thanks for the lovely music. Thank you, Beryl. Time now is just gone 3:15. Coming on at 3 o'clock is the great voice of Nigel Shaw with Cruising. Lovely programme is Nigel's. So stay listening to Capital Community Radio, folks. And what's next?
1: You wait, little girl, on an empty stage for fate to turn.
0: Another lovely one here.

pretend. Well, that's the end of my show for today. Time goes so quickly, doesn't it? But I've enjoyed the show as long as, and I know plenty of you people have enjoyed the show, so thank you very much. And thank you to my producer Anne for all her hard work at the producer's desk and for all her support in running the programme, not to mention supplying me with lovely cups of tea. But stay tuned, because next up is the golden voice of Nigel Shaw with Cruising. So this is George Lewis Hall, together with my producer Anne, saying cheerio for now, and thanks again for listening.

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1: I'm Mark Dransfield. All Defence Force personnel parachuting activities have been paused while an investigation is carried out into a fatal training accident on the New South Wales south coast. Warrant Officer Lachlan Muddle died during an exercise at Jervis Bay. Another soldier suffered minor injuries when the pair fell several hundred feet after colliding mid-air. The Federal Health Minister, Mark Butler, says no WA health workers will be involved in caring for five Australians and a New Zealander who will quarantine at the Bullsbrook Commonwealth facility. The group's been waiting in the Netherlands for a repatriation flight to Perth. They were on board an Antarctic cruise ship struck by the rat-borne hantavirus. Three people have died from the illness and seven cases have been confirmed so far. Mr. Butler says the operation comes under Commonwealth jurisdiction and the Perth facility was chosen to minimise travel and any exposure to the virus.
2: Perth was always going to be the first port of call, which is why, as the national government, rather than having different arrangements in Queensland or New South Wales, which is where these passengers are all resident, we took the view that it was a national responsibility to find a national solution to this challenge.
1: New South Wales police say it'll likely take until next week to confirm whether a body found in the Central West is that of triple murderer Julian Ingram. The body was found along with Ingram's license and a white ute he was seen driving shortly after the shooting deaths of his ex-partner Sophie Quinn, her auntie and friend in Lake Cargilligo in January. Assistant Commissioner Andrew Holland says they're acting on the assumption the remains belong to the 37-year-old.
3: The deceased body has been removed. A post-mortem will be carried out at Newcastle on the 15th, this being this Friday. We're hoping in a few days after that we'll be able to confirm that the body of the deceased is that of Julian Ingram.
1: A man's been charged with more than a dozen offences after a van containing three dogs was allegedly stolen from a car park in Launceston. Pulse Tasmania reports the dog's owner had finished a dog training on Sunday when she saw her van taking off with the dogs loaded inside. Police tried to intercept the van before the driver allegedly abandoned the vehicle and ran off. Members of the public were able to find the three dogs. Overseas now, and there's an Aussie connection amid talk of a changing of the guard in Britain's House of Commons. More from Michael Lynch.
4: After the British Labour Party's disastrous showing at recent local body elections, Prime Minister Sir Keir Starmer may soon be handing the keys to 10 Downing Street to an expat Australian woman. 69 Labour MPs have now called for Keir Starmer to resign, and Australian-born MP Catherine West has indicated her willingness to replace him. To do so, however, the 60-year-old expat from northeastern Victoria, who moved to London 30 years ago, would need the support of 81 of her Labour colleagues to force a leadership ballot. Michael Lynch, Air News.
1: Air health news, and some breast cancer cells are able to hide from treatment by slowing their growth to avoid detection. Scientists at the Garvan Institute say these dormant survivors are responsible for cancer returning years later. Trials are underway on new drugs designed to kill the hidden cells and stop relapse before it starts. And an estate in Los Angeles with ties to the Manson murders has popped up as a rental. The mansion was built at the site of the 1969 massacre. The original home where the Tate murders happened was torn down in the 1990s. This is Air News. It's been revealed senior leaders at the Carlton Football Club wanted to roll Michael Voss last year. Voss has resigned as senior coach after achieving just one win from the first nine rounds of the AFL season. Blues president Rob Priestley says they had strong conversations on areas of improvement before Voss decided to depart.
5: We wanted to roll Vossy last year, and I'm not going to apologise for effectively allowing the coach to coach out his final year. We did make significant change through last year. It was intended to also support Michael, and we've had ongoing discussions with Michael consistently. Off the back of all of those conversations, he came in and said, I think it's the right time to clean the air.
1: Josh Fraser is the interim. NRL and Broncos veteran Ben Hunt is close to signing a new one-year extension with the NRL Premiers. At 36, Hunt insists he's still fit to play on next season with Brisbane and says he hopes to announce a deal in coming weeks.
6: Well, I'm really excited, mate. I love this club and, you know, I'm very grateful that they're going to give me an opportunity to go around for another year. And, you know, I definitely feel like I've still got plenty to give. So I'm glad we could, you know, work something out and Yeah, it's just taking year by year.
1: And the Nürburgring 24 Hours has sold out weekend tickets for the first time in its history, with high demand fuelled by Max Verstappen's debut at the event. The Dutchman has built experience at the Nordschleife in preparation for the race and has already shown front-running pace. Australian Independent Radio News.

Good afternoon and welcome to Capital Cruising on 101.7 FM and Capital Digital. This is Nigel Shaw, and along with Peter, we're going to take you through 3 hours of some great music. So stay tuned. Got some bright and breezy songs to play on this lovely afternoon. Thanks so much to George Lewis Hall and Anne for a wonderful selection of music and Capital Afternoons. Especially, I really love The Flight Over Africa, John Barry. Great song. Okay, so stay tuned, and a little bit of birthday stuff going on as well. Hope you enjoy the show. Stay tuned.

0: Oh yeah, Van Morrison there, opening up today's cruisin' program on 101.7 FM. You're listening to Nigel Shaw, and along with Peter, we're going to be playing some great songs for you. If you'd like to send Peter a call or give Peter a call, our number is 93649888, or you can send an SMS on 0491 866 22. We got up to around 27 today, and the approximate temperature at the moment is around 24. It's sunny, been a beautiful day. Nor'easterly winds, and becoming quite light later on this afternoon. Getting down to a minimum of around 12 this evening, and up to a maximum, mostly sunny maximum tomorrow, of 25 on Wednesday the 13th. And nor'easterly winds again, turning nor'westerly in the middle of the day and becoming light again in the evening. There could be a shower or two on Thursday, after a minimum of 12, up to a maximum of around 20. So south-westerly winds 20 to 25 kilometres during the day, then becoming light again during the evening. Take care if you are in the sun, but enjoy it while you can.
1: Enjoy it while you can,
0: as Van Morrison was telling us. Okay, I mentioned there could be a little bit of birthday stuff today. Anyway, well, the lead singer of this band, he had a birthday on Mother's Day, the 10th of May, day after mine. Here we go.

Yeah, big finish to Vertigo from U2. Bono, the singer of U2, had a birthday on a Sunday, May the 10th. There you go, Vertigo. Song, opening track from the album How to Dismantle an Atomic Bomb. I'm sure James Bond would know the answer to that question. Here's a nice little song written by Paul McCartney and performed by Phoebe Snow.

morning coming down. Great version of a great song from Johnny Cash there, written by Chris Christopherson, I think it was, Sunday Morning Coming Down. Yeah, fairly jaunty number if you, if you just pick up that, but it's a pretty meaningful, fairly sad in many ways, a lyric. But yeah, great song. It's coming up to, where are we, 24 minutes after 3 o'clock here on Capital 101.7 FM and Capital Digital. This is Nigel Shaw. We're cruising through until 6 this evening. If you'd like to give Peter a call, our number is 9364988 or SMS 0491 866 22. And you don't have to be a star to do so.

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Yeah, that was the American Breed with the original of Bend Me, Shape Me. I say the original because there was a remix which I have played, but it's not quite as good for some reason. Well, I could tell you why, but that's just my personal opinion. Bend Me, Shape Me. Before then, of course, Marilyn McCoo and Billy Davis Jr. You don't have to be a star. No, you don't have to be a star to be on this show. And it probably doesn't help if you are. So, there you go. If you'd like to give Peter a call and tell him what a star you are, our number is 9364988. Now, here's a star.

Benny King there, Stand By Me. Yeah, clever little song, that one. You think about it. I'll tell you about that in a sec. Before then, Carole King, Crying in the Rain. Now, is that written by Carole King and Jerry Goffin or the Everly Brothers? I think it was the Everly Brothers. Nice

Celine Dion, of course, with Here, There and Everywhere. And Paul McCartney has said, as you may have picked up in our April Beatles situation, I won't call it a medley, but it was a great summary. McCartney had said that yesterday was his favourite, Here, There and Everywhere was his second. Interesting choices. Yesterday is obviously fantastic, but I would have thought there were other songs that McCartney might have been happier with than Here, There and Everywhere. But, of course, both lovely songs. And I might, towards the end of the show, play a song from the album that Here, There and Everywhere was on, because it's sort of that time of the year. But before we get there, there's more of a journey to go.

Great song from Lionel Richie and the Commodores, Three Times a Lady. And before then, Journey, band called Journey, Wheel in the Sky. Coming up to 10 minutes to 5 o'clock, there will be an update on, yes, air news and weather at 5 o'clock. And thanks to Rob from Gosnells for phoning in. And said it's a great show and best wishes to us all. Well, best wishes to you. Now, here's a song. Interesting. I was doing a crossword puzzle on the weekend. Yes, I can read. And one of the clues was, say, name the band who sings Carry On Wayward Son. Well, I was finishing off my program yesterday and got the answer. Here's the band, here's the song. Carry

Yes, that, so that was Kansas. Yeah, gave me the answer to my crossword clue. Carry On Wayward Son from the band Canvas. Canvas. I'm going to be knocked to the canvas in a minute. Thanks to Sylvia for sending an SMS. She and her cat are dancing along. Well, there you go. That's what friends are for.

Yeah, that's what friends are for. Indeed. Thanks so much to Pauline from Quinn's Rock for phoning in. Some wonderful music. She's enjoying every song. Well, thanks so much for that, Pauline. It's good to hear from you and know that you're enjoying Capital 101.7 FM and Capital Digital here on Tuesday Cruisin'. Yes, what was I going to say? That's what friends are for. Great song. That was, of course, four terrific artists on that recording. Dionne Warwick, Gladys Knight, Elton John, and Stevie Wonder. Yeah. Can't get much better than that. Okay, I've got air news coming up at in about 30 seconds' time. And following that, our last hour of a Tuesday cruising for this week. Hope you're enjoying it.

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1: I'm Mark Dransfield. All Defence Force personnel parachuting activities have been paused while an investigation's carried out into a fatal training accident on the New South Wales south coast. Warrant Officer Lachlan Muddle died during an exercise at Jervis Bay. Another soldier suffered minor injuries when the pair fell several hundred feet after colliding mid-air. The Federal Health Minister, Mark Butler, says no WA health workers will be involved in caring for five Australians and a New Zealander who will quarantine at the Bullsbrook Commonwealth facility. The group's been waiting in the Netherlands for a repatriation flight to Perth. They were on board an Antarctic cruise ship struck by the rat-borne hantavirus. Three people have died from the illness and seven cases have been confirmed so far. Mr. Butler says the operation comes under Commonwealth jurisdiction and the Perth facility was chosen to minimise travel and any exposure to the virus.
2: Perth was always going to be the first port of call, which is why, as the national government, rather than having different arrangements in Queensland or New South Wales, which is where these passengers are all resident, we took the view that it was a national responsibility to find a national solution to this challenge.
1: New South Wales police say it'll likely take until next week to confirm whether a body found in the Central West is that of triple murderer Julian Ingram. The body was found along with Ingram's license and a white ute he was seen driving shortly after the shooting deaths of his ex-partner Sophie Quinn, her auntie and friend in Lake Cargilligo in January. Assistant Commissioner Andrew Holland says they're acting on the assumption the remains belong to the 37-year-old.
3: The deceased body has been removed. A post-mortem will be carried out at Newcastle on the 15th, this being this Friday. We're hoping in a few days after that we'll be able to confirm that the body of the deceased is that of Julian Ingram.
1: A man's been charged with more than a dozen offences after a van containing three dogs was allegedly stolen from a car park in Launceston. Pulse Tasmania reports the dog's owner had finished a dog training on Sunday when she saw her van taking off with the dogs loaded inside. Police tried to intercept the van before the driver allegedly abandoned the vehicle and ran off. Members of the public were able to find the three dogs. Overseas now, and there's an Aussie connection amid talk of a changing of the guard in Britain's House of Commons. More from Michael Lynch.
4: After the British Labour Party's disastrous showing at recent local body elections, Prime Minister Keir Starmer may soon be handing the keys to 10 Downing Street to an expat Australian woman. 69 Labour MPs have now called for Keir Starmer to resign, and Australian-born MP Catherine West has indicated her willingness to replace him. To do so, however, the 60-year-old expat from northeastern Victoria, who moved to London 30 years ago, would need the support of 81 of her Labour colleagues to force a leadership ballot. Michael Lynch, Air News.
1: Air health news, and some breast cancer cells are able to hide from treatment by slowing their growth to avoid detection. Scientists at the Garvan Institute say these dormant survivors are responsible for cancer returning years later. Trials are underway on new drugs designed to kill the hidden cells and stop relapse before it starts. And an estate in Los Angeles with ties to the Manson murders has popped up as a rental. The mansion was built at the site of the 1969 massacre. The original home where the Tate murders happened was torn down in the 1990s. This is Air News. It's been revealed senior leaders at the Carlton Football Club wanted to roll Michael Voss last year. Voss has resigned as senior coach after achieving just one win from the first nine rounds of the AFL season. Blues president Rob Priestley says they had strong conversations on areas of improvement before Voss decided to depart.
5: We wanted to roll Vossie last year, and I'm not going to apologise for effectively allowing the coach to coach at his final year. We did make significant change through last year. It was intended to also support Michael, and we've had ongoing discussions with Michael consistently. Off the back of all of those conversations, he came in and said, I think it's the right time to clean the air.
1: Josh Fraser is the interim. NRL and Broncos veteran Ben Hunt is close to signing a new one-year extension with the NRL Premiers. At 36, Hunt insists he's still fit to play on next season with Brisbane and says he hopes to announce a deal in coming weeks.
6: I'm really excited, mate. I love this club and, you know, I'm very grateful that they're going to give me an opportunity to go around for another year, and, you know, I definitely feel like I've still got plenty to give, so I'm glad we could, you know, work something out, and yeah, it's just taking year by year.
1: And the Nürburgring 24 Hours has sold out weekend tickets for the first time in its history, with high demand fueled by Max Verstappen's debut at the event. The Dutchman has built experience at the Nordschleife in preparation for the race and has already shown front-running pace. Australian Independent Radio News.

Michael Jackson, of course, from the Thriller album, Beat It. Quincy Jones had quite a bit of fun, I think, producing that. Well, I presume he did. Sounds as though he had fun. Of course, some great work in there. And, of course, it all fronts up for equally stunning videos, etc., etc. It's coming up to 10 minutes after 5 o'clock. You're on Capital 101.7 FM and Capital Digital. Peter is here. If you'd like to give us a call in the last hour of Tuesday Cruisin', please do so on 93649888. Or you can send a text or SMS on 0491 86622. Thanks to Evan from Thornley. A wonderful selection of music. Glad you're enjoying it. Not much change in the weather forecast. We got up to around 27, which is pretty warm today. Tomorrow we expect around 25 after a minimum of 10. Mostly sunny, down to 12 and then 20 on Thursday with high chance of showers, most likely during the morning. Yes, so there it is for the weather, looking nice for the next few days. Here's Amy Winehouse.

That was Steppenwolf there, the second one from Steppenwolf that we played this afternoon, and that one was for Anne. She prefers that to the one that I played for Peter as producer's choice, Born to be Wild. But anyway, that's fine. So glad you liked that one. And before then, Amy Winehouse with, a song from The Heart Rehab. And, interesting. I'm playing some songs from Van Morrison today. And, I hope it's not going to be too wild this evening, but here he is, Wild Night.

Van Morrison, of course, Wild Night. And, yeah, would you like to meet people and play bridge? Oh, good. Like to activate your mind? The West Coast Bridge Club in City Beach can promise you a friendly, comfortable space in which you can enjoy a game on 6 days per week. 6 days per week. It's a lot of bridge. A partner can be provided on Tuesday and Fridays. The West Coast Bridge Club enjoys a reputation for happy association and a social interaction. Refreshments are provided and the bar is open several times a month. For further information, please contact the secretary on 0401 516 663. That's for the West Coast Bridge Club, City Beach. Please contact the secretary on 0401 516 663. I think this is Fleetwood Mac.

Yes, it definitely was Fleetwood Mac. Thank you, George. Yes, no, I just wasn't quite sure whether I had the right track. Yeah, with Christine McVie, penned a song. Thanks to Anne. She enjoyed Magic Carpet Ride. Glad you enjoyed it. Interesting song. Sandy from Como, really enjoying the music. Would like to hear some Linda and, I think it's Vinca, Linda and Vinca Bull. Yes, interesting. We can see what we can do about that, Sandy, or you can get in touch with Keith Bolland, Keith Bolland's Requests show Friday evening. He may be able to. He may have some of that on tap already. Yeah, here's an interesting... Well, it's a pretty old song, this one, but it was quite a thing in its time.

Michel Legrand, a theme from the summer of 42, a little while ago. And before then, of course, Paper Lace was an interesting, was a big song, The Night Chicago Died. And we've talked about Fleetwood Mac, yes, coming up to 25 minutes to 6 o'clock. At 6 o'clock, we've got Capital Easy Evenings with Tanya Ross Jones, and always a terrific show. We look forward to that. I wonder what our theme's going to be tonight. Anyway, I mentioned May birthdays and so on. Of course, there are people, lots of very famous musicians and actors, actresses, of course, with birthdays in May. Barbara Streisand, Springs to Mind. Yes, she sings as well. Springs to Mind. Billy Joel, born the same day as me. Interesting stuff. Yes, and we've already talked about, of course, Bono on the 10th and Albert Hammond. And there are lots more, I know, but I'm not going to go through them all because that could be slightly boring. So what I'm going to do now is I'm going to play a song that I know quite a lot of people like. Hang on to your hats. But just before I do that, hang on. Main roads have advised Row Highway eastbound exit to Willary Drive. Canning Vale, there's been a breakdown and a tow-way situation. Left lane is blocked. There is congestion. Please exercise extreme caution. That's Row Highway eastbound exit to Willary Drive. Canning Vale, there is a breakdown. Please exercise caution.

0: I certainly was in the right.
1: Yeah, I was definitely in the right. That geezer was cruising for bruising.
0: Yeah, it's quite difficult to manage.
2: I don't know if I was really drunk at the time.
3: Well, there you have it. The live version from Wembley, of course, from Pink Floyd, of Money. Wembley 74. Now, the interesting thing about that song, of course, is if you want to dance to it, it's pretty tricky because it's actually 7-4. Seven beats to the bar. Tricky. So, yes, if you turned around, she may not be there.

0: Well, that's Frida Payne, A Band of Gold. And just about brings us to the end of Tuesday Cruising for this week. I won't be here next week. Robert Pride will be doing this show next week, so I look forward to that. He'll do a great job. So thank you all for being with us this afternoon. Thanks to Peter, and thank you all for calling in. I just want to sneak this little one in from the Beatles, because it's sort of that time of the year, and they're going to finish off with a great song from U2.
1: 1, 2, 3, 4. 1, 2, 3.

Tax man, tax time. Hope you got it all sorted out. All the very best for the week, or the 2 weeks. I'll be with you in a couple of weeks. Stand by now for a great show from Tanya Ross-Jones. Let's go out with a bit of U2, a bit of romance, eh?

A very good evening. Welcome to Capital Easy Evenings. My name's Tanya Ross-Jones and I'm with you for the next 2 hours to share lots of easy listening classic favourites. A big thank you to Nigel Shaw for Capital Cruising this afternoon. You know, when I came in this afternoon, Stephen said to me, is the theme tonight going to be the budget? And I said, no, that's not what I have in mind. And it's just as well because Nigel played all the best songs to do with money and even the tax man there at the end. It was a great job, great show. Thanks also to Nigel's producer, Peter, and Stephen, who is with me here tonight. I'll give you all the details on how you can contact him very, very shortly. But let's check in on the weather first. The current temperature is 19.4 degrees. We reached a high of 28.3 at 7 minutes past two this afternoon. Wow. And we're expecting a minimum tonight of 9 degrees. Another mostly sunny day tomorrow, maximum of 25. There is a small chance of rain in the late afternoon and evening, more towards the southwest type area. On Thursday, though, it may well change. 70% chance of rain, a maximum of 20, cloudy, and a minimum of 12. And then for Friday, similar again, about a 70% chance of rain, a maximum of 19 and a minimum of 10 forecast. So that was Lionel Richie who kicked off the show there with Penny Lover, and that will be the last time that I will mention either dollars or cents or anything connected to that, although if you are interested in budget developments, it was pretty significant tonight. Lots of changes to capital gains tax and negative gearing and some income tax thrown in there for good measure, but that'll be all over the news tomorrow, so I'm not going to bore you with that anymore. Here's the reels.

Australian group The Reels. They were big in the 80s, and that was their 1983 cover of Jim Reeves' original According to My Heart. You're listening to Capital Easy Evenings with Tanya and Stephen. And if you'd like to say hello to Stephen, the number is 9364988. You can also SMS us on 0491 866 22. Do include your name and your suburb so we can say hello. This is Helen Shapiro. Bye.

The Monkees there with a song written by Neil Diamond, I'm a Believer, and Helen Shapiro with her hit from 1961, Walking Back to Happiness. It's 14 minutes past six. 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It's a fun-filled afternoon with heaps of prizes, and afternoon tea is included in the ticket price. 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If you'd like more information, you can visit the Naranda Uniting Church Monster Raffle website or call 9275 8730. That number again for the Uniting Church Monster Raffle, it's 9275 8730. Here are the Bellamy Brothers.

Damien Leith there with his cover of the Bob Dylan classic, The Times They Are A-Changing, a song listed by Rolling Stone magazine as one of the 100 greatest songs of all time. And ABBA from their 1976 Arrival that nearly every household in Australia owned at the time. It was Dum Dum Diddle. And the Bellamy Brothers, a song inspired by what must be one of the worst pickup lines of all time. If I said you had a beautiful body, would you hold it against me? It was a Groucho Marx one-liner. He used it in his TV show and, you know, used to waggle his eyebrows as he spoke to female contestants on the show. But it struck a chord with David Bellamy of the Bellamy Brothers and was kind of an accidental hit. It got played a lot in Ireland and then caught on in Britain and Europe and even here in Australia, but only on the country charts in the US. It's 24 minutes past 6 o'clock. 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And this is Krista Berg.

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That's Samantha Sang and Emotion. And, you know, for many years I thought that was a Bee Gees song. I could have sworn it was the Bee Gees, and there's a good reason for that. It was written and produced by the Bee Gees, and you can still hear Barry Gibb singing. In fact, I would argue more prominently than Samantha Sang there in the chorus. And before that, we heard He's in Town from the Rockin' Berries from 1964, and Christa Berg with This Waiting Heart from the album Flying Colours in 1988. It's 25 minutes to 7 o'clock. 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And this is another great Australian band from the 1980s. It's Hunters and Collectors.

What a voice. That was Celine Dion, My Heart Will Go On, a song that was everywhere in 1998. It was at the top of the charts for 4 weeks here and was number one in another 25 countries, was the best-selling single of that year. And, you know, I can still see Kate and Leonardo there perched on the prow of the Titanic. And before that, Roy Orbison with Good Night from the album There Is Only One Roy Orbison, there sure was, 1965, and Hunters and Collectors with True Tears of Joy. It's 14 minutes to 7 o'clock. 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And now, here are the Hollies.

The great Australian soprano Marina Pryor with her cover of The Showstopper from the musical Cats, Memory. And The Hollies with Carrie Ann, thought to be about Marianne Faithfull. Don't know why they didn't just call it Marianne. And it's now just about 6 minutes to 7 o'clock on Capital Easy Evenings. And here are the Kingston Trio.

It's The King with Teddy Bear. A couple of songs from the 50s there. That one triggered a big teddy bear craze, and apparently Elvis was absolutely deluged with teddy bears everywhere he went, and there were lots sent to his home as well. And before that, the Kingston Trio with A Worried Man. It takes a worried man to sing a worried song, derived from the Worried Man Blues. Well, hello to a few callers and people who have sent in messages. Good evening to Robin from Leeming. She said she's enjoying the program. Lovely to hear from you. Thanks very much for listening, Robin. And texts from Sylvia, who's enjoying the music selection, and Tara, who said she's enjoying the mellow music tonight and loved the Hunters and Collectors song particularly. Thank you so much for the messages, and so glad that you're enjoying it. And hope you stay tuned. There's more to come. But we're just coming up to 7 o'clock, so let's check in on the weather. The current temperature is 16 degrees. We reached a high of 28.3 at 2:07 this afternoon. We're expecting a minimum tonight of 9 degrees, a maximum tomorrow of 25, mostly sunny, although some chance of rain in the late afternoon and evening in the southwest. And then on Thursday, a maximum of 20, but a shower or two anticipated, 70% chance of rain, a minimum of 12, and similarly cloudy with a chance of rain, maximum of 19 on Friday with a minimum of 10. 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We'd love to say hello. Do give Stephen a call if you'd like to say hello on 9364 9888. You can also SMS us on 0491 866 22. You can even email us if you really want to on info@capitalcommunityradio.com. Well, we've got another hour of lovely songs from the 60s, 70s and 80s predominantly, starting off with this one from Mike Oldfield and Maggie Riley. It's Moonlight Shadow.

It's not Monday, Monday. It's Tuesday, Tuesday. But that was the mamas and the papas. And if you do have a phobia about Monday, well, I bet you're glad that it is Tuesday. And before that was Maggie Oldfield, Maggie Riley and Mike Oldfield with Moonlight Shadow from 1983. A terrific song. Mike Oldfield said it was inspired by the Tony Curtis film Houdini, which was about attempts to contact him through spiritualism after he died. Wow. It's 8 minutes past seven, and good evening to Elena. Lovely to hear from you. She says she's enjoying the drive home with the lovely music. Thanks very much. I hope you keep enjoying it. It's just about 8 minutes past seven, and we have a notice for you. The Marmion Probus Club meets at 9:45 a.m. on the second Monday of each month, excepting January, at the Sorrento Bowling Club, 40 Warwick Road in Duncraig. This is an opportunity for seniors to make friends, listen to interesting guest speakers and participate in regular outings. The Marmion Probus Club is a mixed club and new members are always welcome. If you'd like further information, please call Jill on 0478 628 605. That number again for the Marmion Probus Club, it's Jill on 0478 628 605.

0: Gene McDaniels, American singer, producer and songwriter, Spanish Lace. And Judy Stone, It's the Talk of the Town. That was from 1967. And Elton with the song called Elton's Song, Elton John, from the album The Fox in 1981. Really poignant, beautiful song there. 17 minutes past seven. Good evening to Jenny from Applecross. Thank you very much for your text message. She said she's having a relaxing evening with the lovely music. Oh, that's very kind. I'm so glad that you're enjoying it. Hope you enjoy the next few songs too. 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
2: On a warm summer's evening, on a train bound for nowhere, I met up with a gambler. We were both too tired to sleep, so we took turns of staring

The Little River Band, the other guy from very late in their career and the phase when John Farnham was out front rather than Glenn Shorrock, 1982. And another song that sounded a lot like the Bee Gees but wasn't, it was Andy Gibb and Olivia Newton-John with I Can't Help It, their duet from 1980. And Kenny Rogers, The Gambler, from the album of the same name, a song that Richard from Dianella says is his absolute best song. Well, it sure is his signature song. And very good evening to you, Richard. Thanks so much for the call. And Richard's enjoying the show and especially that song. And yeah, it is a terrific one. I mean, Kenny actually leveraged that magnificently. He went on to star in a series of movies where he played the lead character, Brady Hawkes. So it did very, very well for him. But words to live by, know when to hold them, know when to fold them. Well, it's just coming up to 7:30 here on Capital Easy Evenings on 101.7 FM and Capital Digital.

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Jim Reeves, one of many of his hits from the early 60s, that was Guilty, and Tina Arena with a lovely song from her album Don't Ask, Not For Sale. And Jerry Rafferty, a song a year or so after his smash hit Baker Street, that was Night Owl from 1979. It's 19 minutes to 8 o'clock. A very good evening to couple of our callers and messages. Carol from Yokine, lovely to hear from you. She said she's loving the program and in particular Jim Reeves. Oh, it's hard to beat his voice, isn't it, Carol? Thanks so much for the call. And Clive from West Perth is also enjoying the selection, and I've got a sneaky feeling he's a Jim Reeves fan too. So thanks so much for the message, and I'm really, really glad that you're enjoying it. Well, we have a few more songs to play while Lachlan McKinnon sets up next door for Capital Classics. I'm sure it's going to be another great show this evening. But for now, here are the Beach Boys.

Leonard Cohen there saying so long, Marianne. And nearly time for me to say so long too. We also heard Kiki D with Amoureuse from 1973, some years before the duet with Elton John, Don't Go Breaking My Heart, made her a huge, huge hit. And the Beach Boys, Don't Worry Baby from 1964. Well, it's 5 minutes to 8 o'clock, so I will say my cheerios for this evening. Thank you to everybody who tuned in and joined us listening to the show this evening. Great to have your company. Thanks to everybody who called and who sent in messages. A big thank you to Stephen for working hard behind the desk, and particularly also to Rob of Gosnells, who said that it's a terrific program and thanks for the music. Thanks so much, Rob. We know you're a regular listener and it is fantastic to hear from you as always. We are just about to hand over to Lachlan McKinnon. So Lachlan and Frank will be bringing you Capital Classics tonight. Please do stay tuned for that. Until next week, this is me, Tanya Ross-Jones. I look forward to joining you again then. And to get very close to taking us out, here is Harry Nilsson.

Good evening and welcome to Capital Classics, coming to you from the studios of Capital Community Radio here at Wireless Hill, Ardross, Perth, Western Australia. I'm Lachlan McKinnon. I have Frank here with me, and we look forward to your company right through to 11 o'clock this evening. And of course, if you want to talk to Frank, the number is 9364 9888, or you can send him a text on 0491 866 22. Big thank you to Tanya and Stephen for their last 2 hours of lovely music, Capital Evenings, and they'll be back again next Tuesday night with more music for you. Well, we opened up the program with the work of Gioacchino Rossini. It was the Danza, or Dance, he wrote in 1835, written in Napoletana time. And tonight brought to us by the Haydn Philharmonia with conductor Enzio Rogati. Well, we move on now to the work of Richard Wagner. And it's from his music drama in three acts, Parsifal. He wrote the libretto for the work as well. It's based on the 13th century Middle High German chivalry romance, Parsifal, of the Minnesänger. Tonight, and also it was Wagner's last composition. And tonight's brought to us by the Vienna Philharmonica with conductor Sir George Salty.

That was the prelude from Richard Wagner's music drama Parsifal, and brought to us by the Vienna Philharmonica. Oh, Sylvia has texted in to say that she's looking forward to tonight's program, along with Marbo the Cat. I trust my program tonight for you, Sylvia, is very enjoyable for you, and thank you so much for the call. As we now go to the work of Chopin, she's waltzed from Opus 69, which there are two waltzes. Tonight we have number one for you, waltz in A-flat major. It's composed by Chopin in 1835, posthumously published by his friend Julian Fontana in 1855, 6 years after the composer's death. It's also called the Farewell Waltz, or Waltz de la Deux. It was originally written as a farewell piece to Maria Wodzinska, to whom Chopin is said to have been engaged. Tonight is brought to us by Australian pianist Roger Woodward.

Chopin's Waltz number 9 in A flat major, opus 69, number 1. It's known as the Farewell Waltz and brought to us by pianist Roger Woodward. 23 minutes past 8 here on Capital Community Radio, and you're listening to Capital Classics. And we go now to all the work of Georges Bizet and his opera Carmen, and the well-known Toreador song, or Toreador March, sung by the bullfighter Escamillo as he enters in Act Two, and describes various situations in the bullring, the cheering of the crowd, and the fame that comes with victory. I return your toast to you, brought to us by Teddy Tahoe Rose, Cantillation, Sinfonia Australia, and Anthony Walker, conductor.

0: The Toreador song from Carmen and brought to us by the baritone there was Teddy Tahu Rhodes.
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0: Well, now we go to the work of Johann Sebastian Bach, and it's his cantata titled in English, "The Lively Hunt Is All My Heart's Desire." BWV 208. It's known as the Hunting Cantata. It's Bach's earliest surviving secular cantata, composed when he was employed as court organist in Weimar. Had been intended as a 31st birthday gift from Bach's employer, William Ernest, Duke of Saxe-Weimar, for his neighbouring ruler, Duke Christian, who was a keen hunter. Now, 15 movements for it. We have tonight for you the ninth movement, which you should know. It's Sheep May Safely Graze. And it's brought to us by Australian pianist Jason Gillam.

0: Oh, the work of Tchaikovsky, Serenade Melancholic in B-flat minor, written for violin and orchestra in February 1875. It was Tchaikovsky's first work for violin and orchestra and was written immediately after he completed his first piano concerto.
1: Haven't heard your favourite song for a while? 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
0: Well, now to Griselda, a drama per musica in three acts by Giovanni Bonaccini. It's set in a place near Palermo in Sicily, and from it we have for you probably the best known song from the opera is Ernesto's aria. Ernesto, the lover of Almerina, who was the missing daughter of Griselda and Giulietterio. And remains this day a fairly popular piece, but per la gloria de Vorari, for the glory of adoring you. Brought to us by Luciana Pavarotti with the Orchestra del Teatro Comunale di Bologna with conductor Richard Bonning.

from Bonaccini's Griselda, For the Glory of Adoring You. And the tenor there was Luciano Pavarotti. The Noranda Uniting Church, located at 79 Camboon Road in Noranda, is holding a monster raffle, 2 p.m. on Saturday the 23rd of May. It's a fun-filled afternoon with heaps of prizes, and afternoon is included in the ticket price. Please note, it's cash only. If you like more information, you can visit the Noranda Uniting Church Monster Raffle website or call 92758730. That number again for the Noranda Uniting Church Monster Raffle, 92758730. Well, we go now to Franz Liszt, and it's his Borceau Lullaby S174, brought to us by pianist Clifford Curzon.

Franz Liszt, Bosso, S174, and our pianist there was Clifford Curzon. And big thank you to Sylvie Westminster, who's rung, and she's been enjoying the program, particularly Chopin's Farewell Waltz and the Bach piece, Sheep May Safely Graze. Richard O'Donella rung to say he's enjoying the show. Thank you, people, so much. It's most appreciated. And that brings the time now to 9 o'clock and time for our serial, The Cruise of the Three Brothers.

A voyage charted in mystery and suspicion, with murder as a stowaway. The Cruise of the Three Brothers. Adapted for radio from the novel by Robert Standish.

0: When I got home one evening, a few days after my meeting with Delgado, Ilona was obviously in a state of suppressed excitement. There was something up her sleeve I knew very well, for I had learned to know her many moods. I knew, too, that it was no good pressing her for the reason, and that she would tell me in her own good time.
1: Well, have you worked out anything yet, my soul?
0: About what?
1: You can be the most exasperating man sometimes. Here for 4 days, you've been worrying about what you call your betrayal of your friend Candy. And when I ask you if you've worked anything out, you say, about what?
0: Oh, sorry, I have a number of problems on my mind at the moment. But I must confess that Candy is my biggest headache.
1: All right, then, let's start all over again. Have you worked anything out yet?
0: Not a thing. My mind's a blank.
1: Saul, you must think of something. You simply just can't sit there and do nothing.
0: Good grief, woman.
1: Don't you good grief, woman, me. If you'd given as much thought as I have, perhaps you might have arrived at some plan.
0: Well, I haven't. What do you mean, giving it as much thought as you have?
1: Just that. I don't intend that Delgado should rob Candy of that treasure.
0: Oh, I'm not concerned about the damn treasure.
1: You're not what? Then what are you concerned about?
0: I'm concerned for Candy's safety, his well-being. If Delgado got to him, I think he'd kill him. If I thought there was no danger of that, I'd be only too happy for Delgado to have the treasure, or anybody else for that matter. Oh, I don't mean the few thousand quid in dollars and Swiss francs. I mean the parcel of uncut diamonds. They're a millstone around Candy's neck, and I'd sooner they were around somebody else's neck.
1: But you wouldn't want Delgado to have them after what he did to Candy and to Peter Baring, would you?
0: No, frankly, I wouldn't. But I repeat, my main concern is Candy's well-being.
1: Do you think Delgado could be warned off with a threat?
0: How do you mean?
1: Does he know how much you know of the whole affair of that cruise and what happened on it?
0: Yes, he knows that Candy wrote the full story and that I have all the facts.
1: Good. Then see if this makes sense. See him and tell him that if he attempts to get in touch with Candy, that you'll go to the authorities and tell them everything you know about the murder of the three Greeks and of Peter Baring and the theft of the diamonds.
0: I wonder if it'll work. All it might do is send him underground again.
1: I doubt it.
0: Why?
1: At the moment, if your facts are right, he's living comfortably on the rich earning of a filthy drug racket.
0: Apparently. If that apartment I was taken to is any indication, he's very comfortable.
1: You think he'd throw all that away until he was ready?
0: That's logical thinking.
1: Very well, then. Let's assume he won't throw it away, which means he won't go underground, as you put it, if you threatened him with exposure over the Three Brothers affair.
0: Very well, then. Let's assume that.
1: Then make contact and threaten him.
0: You're forgetting one thing.
1: What's that?
0: I haven't the faintest idea of where he could be contacted.
1: I have.
0: You what?
1: I know where he can be contacted. Here. There's the address.
0: So that's what you've been leading up to all this time. I felt you had something up your sleeve. How'd you get hold of this address?
1: I wouldn't want to lie to you, Saul, so please don't ask me that. Will you go and see him?
0: I wonder if it'll work.
1: Wondering won't get you anywhere, my dear. You want to save Candy any hurt, don't you?
0: Of course. Right, I'll see Delgado if I can.
1: Soon?
0: Tonight. Now.

0: In here, Mr. Pickering. I think he's home.
1: Who's that?
0: Me, Fred Thompson.
1: Well, the door's not locked.
0: Oh, I didn't know whether you was at home. I've brought Mr. Pickering.
1: Yeah, what do you want, Pickering? Wait outside, Thompson. I'll see you later.
2: Do I come in?
1: Yes. Come in and close the door.
2: I want to talk to you, Delgado.
1: Well, I'm not sure I want to talk to you. And what do you mean by getting Thompson to bring you here?
2: I brought myself here.
1: We won't argue that now. I'll settle with him later.
2: Don't blame Thompson for anything.
1: And don't you tell me what to do. What do you want?
2: I want to make you see the light.
1: More psalm singing?
2: Don't be a fool. I'm serious. I want to talk to you about Candy.
1: Sensible at last, eh? You needn't have bothered. I'll find Latimer just when I'm ready to find him.
2: I don't think you will.
1: Like to bet?
2: If you were the kind of man I'd like to bet with, yes.
1: And I'm not?
2: You are not.
1: Well, that's settled. Now, what did you come here for?
2: To give you a friendly warning.
1: Don't tell me you've discovered the narcotics boys are onto me.
2: Oh, don't try to sound like a fool, Delgado, because I know you're not. You know as well as I that the narcotics branch men are onto you. I guess they're just giving you enough rope.
1: Except that I'll run out before their rope does. As you say, I'm no fool. Well, what did you come to warn me about?
2: To keep away from Candy Latimer, that's all.
1: You kidding? You gave yourself away the last time you were here, and you know it. You gave me the clue to where he is. And I'm following that clue just as soon as I've finished a nice little lot of unfinished business. Now, if that's all you came here to say, get out.
2: I have no intention of getting out of here until I've said what I came to say. And I repeat that your man did not bring me here. I brought myself here.
1: You're a liar.
2: Now, look here.
1: Now, stop being hoity-toity for Pete's sake. You characters shouldn't cultivate dignity if you're afraid of getting it hurt.
2: I didn't come here to swap philosophies.
1: No? Then say what you came to say and get out.
2: Very well. Unless you agree to keep away from Candy Latimer, I'm going to turn you in.
1: You're going to what?
2: You heard me perfectly. And I think you know exactly just what I mean.
1: I'm damned if I do.
2: Then let me put it more plainly. I know and have documentary proof of your acts of piracy and murder.
1: My acts? What about the others?
2: The others? Peter Bowring is dead. Maria Miller is missing. Candy may be an accessory, but he didn't do any killing. You shot Marco, you shot Peter Bowring. You no doubt shot the two Greek officials.
1: What proof have you of all this?
2: Candy's narrative.
1: That sanctimonious rat. If he hadn't fallen for that dame, he'd have been on my side like he used to be. But you don't call these airy-fairy notes of his documentary proof, do you?
2: In the right hands, they'd be sufficient to hang you.
1: Would they now? And who's going to prove that they're not faked?
2: Oh, I can swear to Candy's handwriting.
1: Mm-hmm. And who's going to prove that he saw all this? Who's going to prove that he was aboard the Three Brothers?
2: The harbour master at Brindisi. The American businessman who came aboard in the Ionian Islands. The Greek customs official who boarded you while Maria Miller was still ashore getting the treasure.
1: You know, Pickering, I believe you are trying to threaten me.
2: I am threatening you. You give up any idea of tracing Candy, or I'll take Candy's notes to the right people, and you'll spend the rest of your days in a Greek prison. That is, if they don't hang you.
1: Now, aren't you the big bad wolf in Grandma's bedroom? What a big mouth you've got, Grandma. Now, you listen to me, you mealy-mouthed-littery man. You get out of my way and keep out. Latimer pinched a little fortune from me.
2: Which you had pinched from Peter and Maria.
1: Can you prove it?
2: You've admitted it yourself the last time I was here.
1: Your word against mine. Anyhow, Latimer's got a fortune somewhere or other. I think I know where he is. And I'm going to relieve him of the embarrassment of having to account for it.
2: Not if I can help it.
1: You can help nothing. I don't give a tinker's cuss for all the documents you might have. I'm going after Latimer just as soon as I'm ready. Thompson!
2: You'll regret this, Delgado.
1: My only regret is that I didn't finish Latimer off when I did Bowring. Now get out.
0: What did you yell, boss?
1: Mr. Pickering is going. Show him out the back way.
2: Don't bother, I know the way out.
0: Oh, I'd better come with you, Mr. Pickering.
1: Stay where you are. If he knows the way, let him go. And don't come back again.
2: I won't, but someone else might.
0: What was all that about?
1: Mind your own business.
0: I only asked.
1: I don't know whether to put a bullet through you or just do you over.
0: What are you talking about?
1: Where did you pick him up and why did you bring him here?
0: I didn't bring him here.
1: You're a liar. How much did he pay you?
0: I tell you, I didn't bring him here. I found him wandering about in the hall, looking for your apartment. When I asked him what he wanted, he said he'd come to see you. So I took him round the back and brought him up the service steps. What's wrong with that?
1: You little rat! Tell me the truth!
0: I told you the truth.
1: How did he know where to come?
0: Oh, don't ask me. I ain't seen him since that night I got him out of the pub and brought him to where you had the car.
1: I've had my eye on you lately, Thompson. And I don't like what I see.
0: Oh, what do you see? I do everything you ask and more. I got you out of a jam when I picked Mr. Pickering up in the pub. If it hadn't been for me, Captain Cleaver would have spotted him and you'd been gone.
1: About that night, who was the detective you were matey with?
0: Oh, so that's what's sticking in your craw. Don't worry about him. I've known him a long time and he's known me.
1: And knows all that you do, I suppose. And that's what I don't like.
0: And he knows I pick up a bit of this and that from the crew of ships in port. I get it cheap under the lap and flog it round the pubs. Every now and then I throw him a bit of cheap information that don't harm anybody. Except anybody I don't like. And that keeps him happy. You needn't worry about him.
1: You'll open your trap a bit too wide one of these days.
0: I might at that.
1: And what do you mean by that?
0: I play the game fair. If a bloke's on the level with me, I level with him. But I don't like getting the run around.
1: You little rat. Are you trying to threaten me?
0: I just laid it on the line, Mr. Delgado, that's all. Don't call me a rat again. I don't like it. I've done more for you than you've done for me. You saved me from a court-martial once in the army, okay. But don't forget, if I'd gone up, you wouldn't have looked so good when all the evidence came out. And now I'm bringing your customers for this drug racket of yours. So stop beefing.
1: Why, you...
0: Lay off. Don't you start anything.
1: Next time you try any of those capers, it won't just be a smack and a kisser. Now get out.
0: You'll be sorry you did that, Mr. Delgado.

When I left Dalgano's apartment, I knew there was no chance of reasoning or coming to terms with him. He was still the same man we'd known in the army, ruthless with a single purposeful mind. Once he set a course, nothing could make him swerve from it. Hard as nails and caring for no one who got in his way, stepping over difficulties as though they didn't exist, and lustful in his desire for bloodletting. I thought of hanging around in the hope of contacting Thompson again when he left Dalgano. I fancied I might enlist his aid in keeping tabs on Dalgano's movements. We'd both known Thompson as a sergeant in the army and knew him to be utterly unscrupulous where money was concerned. But I also knew him to be a man of queer loyalties, and I figured on reflection that his present loyalty would be for Dalgano and his shady operations rather than for my more honest endeavors. I put Thompson from my mind and began to plan for the only other alternative. I had to get to Candy before Dalgano did. Dalgano had said, "I'm going after Latimer just as soon as I'm ready," and I knew that he would achieve whatever goal he had set himself before he made his next move. Although I argued that there was no need for immediate panic stations, I knew that whatever I decided to do would have to be done pretty quickly.

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The Pizzicato Polka, a work of Johann Strauss, and that particular arrangement was by Frank Bosell, and brought to us by the National Philharmonic Orchestra with conductor Frank Bosell. And that brings the time now to 17 minutes past 9 here on Capital Community Radio. And the program Capital Classics with Lachlan McKinnon and Frank. Out there on the phones, ready to take your calls. We'd love to talk to you. Well, now to the Morgenblatter Walzer, or Morning Papers Waltz, brought to us by the Wiener Philharmonica conductor Lauren Marzel.

0: That lovely little piece was the Andante Spianato in G. It's the first movement of Chopin's Opus 22 work. And tonight brought to us by pianist Setta Tanyel. Most enjoyable.
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0: Well, our next piece is by French composer Eric Levy. It's from his era music, New Age music. The first album was released in 1996. And from it we have for you tonight the song I Believe, brought to us by Alan Jones with the Libera Vocal Ensemble, English Session Orchestra, and the conductor Robert Prizeman.

A Scott pianist, Ray Howitt. And the time is 19 minutes to 10 o'clock, and you're listening to Capital Classics here on Capital Community Radio with Lachlan McKinnon and Frank. Well, now to the work of Michael Balfe. It's from his Bohemian Girl. And we have I Dreamt I Dwelt in Marble Halls, or The Gypsy Girl's Dream, sung by Arlene, who is in love with Thaddeus, a Polish nobleman and a political exile. And tonight brought to us by Yvonne Kenny, the Melbourne Symphony Orchestra, with conductor Vladimir Komersky.

Double Halls, brought to us by soprano Yvonne Kenny. That brings the time to 14 minutes to 10. And we go now to the work of Rachmaninoff, Sergei Rachmaninoff, and it's his Piano Concerto No. 2 in C minor, Opus 18, composed between June 1900 and April 1901. And it was very successful for him and sort of established his fame as a concerto composer after a failure of the premiere of his Symphony No. 1 in March 1897. Tonight we have the whole of the piano concerto for you. Our pianist is Jason Gillam, who was born in Dalby, Queensland in 1986. With him, the Melbourne Symphony Orchestra and the conductor, Benjamin Northey.

The first movement of Rachmaninoff's Piano Concerto No. 2 in C minor. And our pianist is Jason Gillam. As I said, he was born in Dalby, Queensland in 1986. Started his piano lessons at the age of 4, and in 1993 commenced formal piano lessons. So in 1993, he was 7 years of age. He commenced his formal piano lessons with Eugene Jaina Adden in Toowoomba. Then went to study with Leah Horvitz from 2001 to 2007, which led to his bachelor degree from the Queensland Conservatorium of Music. He then took off to London, located there in 2007, and went to the Royal Academy of Music, studying with Christopher Elton. And he graduated from there with a master's degree in music. 2012, he was the Commonwealth Musician of the Year and gold medalist of the Royal Overseas League 60th Annual Music Competition. And in 2014, he won the Montreal Piano Competition. And so he's had a beginnings of a very successful career. Well, now we have the second and third movements of Rachmaninoff's Piano Concerto No. 2.

Sergei Rachmaninoff's Piano Concerto No. 2 in C minor, Opus 18. And their pianist was Jason Gillam with the Melbourne Symphony Orchestra and conductor Benjamin Lurie. And the time coming up to 22 minutes past 10 o'clock here on Capital Community Radio. And time for us to have a look at the weather. We've had a maximum today of 28.3 just after 2 o'clock this afternoon. Current temperature 11.5. We're looking at a minimum overnight of 9, maximum tomorrow of 25. The Weather Bureau says it should be a mostly sunny day, winds north to northeasterly, turning west to northwesterly in the middle of the day, then becoming light in the evening. Thursday, minimum of 12, maximum of 20, with showers. Friday, minimum of 10, maximum of 19, with showers as well. And then the rain seems to just disappear.

Oh, my father's favourite. It's from the 1995 film Sense and Sensibility. And the musical score was composed by Scottish composer Patrick Doyle. And that was the third track on the in the film. Tonight it was brought to us by pianist Tony Hymas and an orchestra conducted by Robert Ziegler. Well, now we go to Magnificat Cum Alleluia, an Irish, little Irish song of praise. It's brought to us by Noreen Nivrain, an Irish singer, writer, teacher, theologian, and authority on Gregorian chant.

That was from Emmanuel Chabrier's Suite Pastorale. It was the first movement, Ideal, and it was brought to us by the Tasmanian Symphony Orchestra with conductor David Stanhope. Well, now to the work of Tchaikovsky once again for tonight, and it's from his 12 Romances, Opus 60. We have the seventh of them, The Song of a Gypsy Girl, brought to us by Elena Granka with the Orchestra Sinfonica Nationale de la Rai and conductor Carol Chacon.

Well, that was from Pineapple Pole. It's a comic from a comic ballad, ballet inspired by Gilbert and Sullivan's works, created by choreographer John Cranko, and the arranger of the music was Sir Charles Macarius. The Pineapple Pole is based on the Bumboat Woman story, one of Gilbert's ballads that he wrote in 1870. And the piece that we had there tonight was Jasper's Solo. It comes from Scene 2. The music there comes from Princess Ida. Well, 14 minutes to 11 o'clock. Time for us a little bit more music for you. And we go now to the work of Giacomo Puccini, and it's from Giannacchi. Oh, mio bambino caro. Oh, my dear beloved father. Brought to us by Sally Meyer and Genevieve Lang.

Now, that was the work of James Scott Skinner, The Cradle Song, and brought to us by Chris Duncan, Julian Thompson and Catherine Strutt. Well, we had a call from Ash of Kalamunda, who's been enjoying the music tonight very much, and took him back to his childhood, which was a long time ago. Thanks very much for your call, Ash. It was lovely to hear from you. And just the reminders that Stan Visage will be here on Thursday night with his Capital Classics program. They'll be listening 8 to 11. At 11 o'clock, we hand over to Conrad. Take you right through to 6 o'clock tomorrow morning when Frank Trantham will be in to get the day underway here at Capital Community Way. And great music all day to be enjoyed by everybody. Well, now to Arthur Wood's Maypole Dance from Barwick Green, brought to us by the New London Orchestra with conductor Ronald Corr.

of the New London Orchestra there, bringing us the final piece for tonight. Thank you, Maggie, for your call. She's enjoyed the music once again tonight. Lovely to hear from you, Maggie. And that brings our program to a conclusion tonight. It's been so great to have your company. We'll be back again next week with more music for your enjoyment. Big thank you to Frank too, being here and looking after me again so well. So in the meantime, till next Tuesday night, please stay safe. This is Lachlan McKinnon saying good night and God bless.

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0: took work to get this way. When I was a lad, I was gloomy and sad, as I was from the day I was born. When other lads giggled and gurgled and wiggled, I proudly was loudly forlorn. My friends and my family looked at me clammily, thought there was something amiss. When others found various antics hilarious, all I could manage was this. 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She took one look at me and cried, he? What else could he be but a jester? A jester? A jester? A funny idea, a jester. No butcher, no baker, no candlestick maker, and me with the look of a fine undertaker impressed her. As a jester? Now where could I learn any comical turn? It was not in a book on the shelf. No teacher to take me to mold me and make me a merry man, fool, or an elf. But I'm proud to recall that in no time at all, with no other recourses but my own resources, with firm application and determination, I made a fool of myself.
1: I bought a little gun, I learned to shoot. I bought a little horn, I learned to toot. And I can shoot and toot, ain't I cute?
0: I started to travel to try to unravel my mind and to find a new chance. When I get to Spain, it was sudden.
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eyes of water, mama, 2 feet high and rising. How high's the water, papa? She said it's 2 feet high and rising. But we can make it to the road in a homemade boat, 'cause that's the only thing we got left that'll float. It's already over.

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Marty Robbins down in El Paso a little while back. And now Miss Patty Page, or one of them, is a-wearing black. And Kathy's clown has Don and Phil where they feel like they could die. If we keep on losing our singers like that, I'll be the only one you can buy.

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1: My father will be pacing the floor.
0: Listen to the fireplace
1: now
0: roar.
1: Now really, I've got to scurry.
0: Beautiful, please don't hurry.
1: Well, maybe just a half a drink
0: Put
1: more.
0: Put some records on while I pour.
1: The neighbors might
0: but
1: think.
0: But baby, it's bad out there.
1: Say, what's in the street?
0: No cabs to be had out there.
1: I wish I knew
0: your
1: how.
0: Your eyes are like starlight now.
1: To break the spell.
0: I'll take your hat. Your hair looks swell.
1: I ought to say no, no, no,
0: Mind
1: sir.
0: If I move in close?

0: nice and comfortable in here, isn't it, honey?
1: Yeah. I simply must
0: go. But baby, it's cold outside.
1: The answer is no.

0: upon a tropical shore.
1: My maiden aunt's mind is vicious.
0: Your lips are delicious.
1: Or maybe just a cigarette more.
0: Never such a blizzard before.
1: I gotta get
0: but
1: home.
0: Baby, you'd freeze out there.
1: Say, lend me your coat.
0: It's up to your knees out there.
1: You've really been grand.
0: I thrill when you touch my hand.
1: But don't you see?
0: How can you do this thing to me?
1: There's bound to be talk tomorrow.
0: Think of my lifelong
1: At
0: sorrow.
1: At least there will be plenty implied.
0: If you caught pneumonia and died,
1: I really can't
0: get
1: stay.
0: Over that old doubt.
1: Oh,
0: baby,
1: but
0: it's cold. You know it's cold outside?
1: Yeah.

I looked in my little red book and I found I had a date. Had a happy day. I can't be late. Look me over. How do I look now? Tell me, am I there? Tell me on the square. Could I make anyone care? I comb my hair, brush my hat, I even wash my dog and cat. Tonight's my night with baby. The onions that I like so much, for weeks I haven't dared to touch. Tonight's my night with baby. Now I call sweetie baby, and here's the reason why. Every time we cuddle, it works just like a lullaby. I hear the parson in the hall, so we'd be there.

feel just like I'm walking on wheels. 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Look in my eye, and you'll see why. Just had rubber put on my heels. I've no time to lose. Do your duty, shoes. I'm run away from the blues. If she says yes, then I'll say yes. If she says no, I'll still say yes. Tonight's my night with baby. And if she says do, I'll say do. If she says don't, I'll still say do. Tonight's my night with baby. We'll move to the North Pole. I know that we're not wrong. You know, at the North Pole, the nights up there are 6 months long. I guess she's nice. I hope I'm right. But if I'm wrong, I'll know tonight. Tonight's my night with baby. 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I put them on my motor car. Tonight's my night with baby. And I said to my driver, Jack, just drive and drive and don't come back. Oh, tonight's my night with baby. Say, we've seen every movie. We've seen every play. We gotta have amusement, but we wanted it all.

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He kinda sorta looks like me. For I'm the boy whose only joy is loving you, who worries till he hurries home when day is through. And I'm the guy you give your

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At last, I've cast aside. 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I said I'd keep off your track, but here I am.

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Here I am. 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But here I am. Here I am. Please, don't take advantage of me. 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

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I lied. Oh, how I lied. Nobody knows just how lonesome I've been. Why, the thought of your kisses makes me give

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your eyes when they're full of surprise isn't found in the skies. 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
1: I can't wait for September. 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It's kind of chilly, you might say.

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myself, what have I got? 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I know my life is not a crime. 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
3: Good morning, I'm Lee Harrison. The Albanese government is being accused of punishing aspiration as investors are slugged to fund a modest tax cut. Michael Packey reports.
4: As of now, investors will only be able to negatively gear a newly built home. It's part of a suite of changes announced in the budget to rein in property tax incentives. The capital gains tax discount will be scrapped and incur a minimum tax rate of 30% from July next year. The same impost will also apply to family trusts from mid-2028. Treasurer Jim Chalmers admits not everyone will be happy, but argues the measures are necessary to give young people a leg up.
5: Now, I acknowledge that this is a controversial change.
4: The tax hikes will see the government collect about $8 billion by the end of the decade, and the money will be partly used to give all wage and salary earners a $250 tax offset from next year. The opposition's Tim Wilson says the coalition will back this measure, but believes there's little bang for buck.
6: Every time the government's offered a tax cut in the past, it's been wiped out by Jim Chalmers' active inflation agenda.
4: The budget has identified $1 trillion in debt, while savings reach about $60 billion, half coming from an overhaul of the National Disability Insurance Scheme. Michael Packey, Canberra.
3: The country's energy grid operator is forecasting a faster than expected increase in electricity consumption by data centres over the next decade. The Australian energy market operator is preparing to update its long-term outlook to take in the latest forecasts. A man's due in court charged over an alleged arson attack on a barber shop in Sydney's inner west. The 43-year-old is accused of setting the business at Dulwich Hill alight in February. No one was injured as a result of the blaze. A local sailor has saved two people stranded at sea in a late-night water rescue on the Gold Coast. With that story, Georgina Winter.
7: Two people were found clinging to a kayak after their boat capsized offshore in Southport. The pair had been drifting for nearly an hour in the dark when they were spotted by a passing catamaran. The man on board managed to pull them to safety before water police arrived just after 10 to bring them back to shore. While the man in his 40s and the woman in her 50s were uninjured, they were taken to hospital as a precaution. Georgina Winter reporting.
3: Four ministers have now resigned as calls grow for the British Prime Minister to step down. Sir Keir Starmer has been under pressure following disastrous results at recent local elections. He's told his cabinet a leadership contest hasn't been triggered and he's going to get on with governing. And World Health Organization officials say there's no sign of a larger Hanta virus outbreak as cruise ship the MV Hondius left the Canary Islands. There have been a total of 9 confirmed cases, with 2 others suspected after some passengers fell ill after departing the vessel. This is Air News. Patrick Cripps and Jacob Wietering are both committing to staying at Carlton following Michael Voss's departure. The Blues' next coach will be Cripps' 5th coach since debuting in 2014.
8: Mate, I'm contracted in the next year, so like I said before, I'm really committed in terms of this season. Like, it's I'm not just going to wave the white flag and waste the year. Like, there's a lot of footy to play out this year, so the privilege to play AFL, any game AFL, is a massive honour.
3: As well as a new coach, the Blues are also looking for a new list boss, with Nick Austin leaving the club. And St Kilda star Nasiah Wanganeen Malira has been sidelined for at least 3 more weeks after suffering a calf strain. Ivana Lelicio will fulfil a childhood dream when she runs out in tomorrow night's State of Origin Game 2. The Maroon Centre is out to help her Queensland square the series, with the side hoping for a faster start at Suncorp. Lelicio says she can't wait to get out there.
9: It means you care and something exciting. You know, Origin's what I've dreamt of since I was 3 years old, so to be able to live out your dreams. And Suncorp's a stadium that I've always wanted to play at and wondered what it felt like, so definitely looking forward to that, and especially on home soil, there's not much better than that.
3: And Coco Gauff has come from a set down to secure her spot in the quarterfinals of the Italian Tennis Open. Australian Independent Radio News.
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2: Good morning, Frank Trantham with you, 9364-9888. We'll see you talking to my producer, James, who's back, which is great. Thanks to John for filling in last week. And, yes, the Bureau of Meteoropagists reckoned it's going to be mostly sunny today, only a 10% chance of rain in Perth this Wednesday, the 13th of May. North to northwesterly winds at 15 to 25 kilometres per hour, but they'll turn west to northwesterly in the middle of the day. Then they'll lighten up, which they do every damn day. They'll lighten up in the evening. So mostly sunny weather today, 10% chance of rain, high to moderate, or the other way around, moderate to high fire danger. In certain areas, the UV index is predicted to reach 4, which is moderate. Tomorrow, Thursday, the 14th of May, a 20-degree top and 80% chance of rain. Same thing on Friday, actually, the 15th, a 19-degree maximum and 80% chance of rain. At the moment, it's 10.8 degrees, in the Celsius, that's right, in the city, yes. Humidity, 64% humidity. And the wind's gusting to about 6 kilometres an hour from the north-northeast, and the barometer reads, it reads 1,018.7 hectopascals. It does, yeah.
11: While Elvis wiggled his hips to an audience, it was radio that took his sound to the world. 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

8 past 6, Capital Breakfast. Oh, look, I'm going to feature a few Elvis tracks this morning, unashamedly. Love Elvis, the King, and that was one of them, one of his early ones. Oh, that's all right, Mama. Now it's time for Eine Schwarzwaldfahrt by Horst Jankowski, or is it Jankowski, which is translates as A Walk in the Black Forest. And here's Ray Collignon to play it on the organ.

Oh, a little organ interlude on Capital Breakfast this morning. Wasn't it lovely? Ray Collignon, or Collignon, or I don't know how you say it, but a couple of tracks there, A Walk in the Black Forest, Eine Schwarzwald Fahrt, and Second Hand Rose, 11 past six. Good morning. If you're celebrating your birthday today, then you're a Taurus. Your lucky day, in fact, is Friday, not Wednesday, but your lucky numbers are 2, 9, 14, 18, and 24, and your lucky colour is green, which symbolises growth and harmony. Born on this day, and happy birthday to you, by the way, many happy returns. Do enjoy your day. Born on this day, as I was about to say, was American guitarist and singer-songwriter Richie Stephen Valenzuela, better known by his stage name Richie Valens. He was born in the San Fernando Valley, California, a rock and roll pioneer and a forefather of the Chicano rock movement. Unfortunately, he died in a plane crash at Clear Lake, Ohio, just 8 months after his breakthrough on the pop scene. That was 3 February 1959. He was only 17. He died with Buddy Holly and the Big Bopper. Tragic stuff. Dear, oh dear, I can't afford to lose artists of that caliber. Anyway, here he is, Richie Valens, and La Bamba. It was his birthday on this day, the 13th of May.

Oh, Richie Valens and La Bamba. His birthday today. Happy birthday, Richie. Well, it would be if he was still with us, but he's not. I tell you what happened on this day, the 13th of May, 1995. Alison Hargraves, a 33-year-old British mum, became the first woman to conquer Mount Everest without oxygen or help from the Sherpas. She was the only second person to reach the peak of the world's highest mountain without any aid whatsoever. That took a woman to do it. And thumbing her nose at men. Well done, Alison Hargraves, conquering Mount Everest. Eh? Mount Everest, without any...

That's from Magical Mystery Tour, The Beatles. I think they've cut the time of that track down a little bit. It goes on for a bit longer than that. Most disappointing, The Fool on the Hill. Before that, Denise from Randy and the Rainbows. That became, in 1963, a popular top 10 hit on the Billboard Hot 100 in the US of A by Randy and the Rainbows, a cover version of the American new wave group Blondie, retitled Denis. Denis reached number 2 in the UK singles charts in 1978. Talking about Blondie, Deborah Harry apparently has just had surgery in hospital. Not that well. Hope she recovers. She was a bit of a spunk when she was young. Oh, yes, dear, gorgeous-looking bird. I wasn't that fond of Blondie hits, mind you, but there you are. She's about 80 years of age, is Blondie. Hope you get well, Deborah Harry. 21 past 6, Capital Breakfast. A very good morning to you.

0: England Dan and John Ford Coley, and I hear the music, and I'm feeling fine. 6:24, Capital Breakfast. Good morning. Let me ask you, are you interested in researching your family history? No, you're not. Fair enough. Okay, you don't want to go far back to the 1700s or to find out the murderers and adulterers and who else was in your past. No. No, it may not be that bad if you're interested in researching your family history. And perhaps you've hit a bit of a wall in your research. Well, I tell you what, there are people around here who can help you out. The Ancestry Club can provide some search tips, strategies, and personal one-on-one help. This is a free community service for hobby genealogists. The Ancestry Club. They meet in the Bull Creek Library. That's at 24 Leichhardt Street, Bull Creek, on Wednesdays, 11 to 1. So that's today. Yeah, gosh. 11 to 1 today in the Bull Creek Library, the Ancestry Club. They recommend that you bring a laptop and some A4 paper. they'll print it out, but you've got to supply the hardware. If you'd like further information, I was going to call the library. No, he's calling the library because they won't be there now, but you can call Garnet on 9332-5238. The Ancestry Club. Now, how interesting is that? Oh, back to Elvis and Capital Breakfast here. 26 past 6
1: in
0: the morning.
1: Well, I don't care if the sun don't shine. I get my lovin' in the evening time when I'm
0: home
1: with my baby. Well, it ain't no fun when the sun around. 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

Big hit for Glen Campbell, 6:31 on Capital Breakfast. Give me back that old familiar feeling, like a feeling like I was someone. Give it back to me, just you and me singing together. The lyric, Hit Me Baby One More Time, from Britney Spears' album. What was the name of the album? Gosh, it was Hit Me Baby One More Time. It was the result, apparently, of a linguistic mix-up. The Swedish songwriting team who penned the song thought that hit was an American slang for call. Call me, baby, one more time. But hit me, baby, sounds better, sexier, and here she is.

Gee, that's such a good song from Britney Spears. Hit Me Baby, or as the Swedish songwriting team who penned the song thought it should have been Call Me Baby, One More Time. But there it was, One More Time, Baby, Britney Spears. Fantastic, a beautifully constructed piece of pop, if you don't mind me saying so.

0: Gino from Dexy's Midnight Runners. Yeah, 21 to 7, Capital Breakfast. A very good morning to you. Go ahead. Make my day. Which movie does that dialogue come from? The Good, the Bad, and the Ugly? Gran Torino? Sudden Impact? Or Million Dollar Baby?
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0: This quote, said by Detective Harry Callahan, played by Clint Eastwood, in the movie Sudden Impact, 1983. Sudden Impact was the fourth installment of the Dirty Harry series. Go ahead, make my day. We're happy together. The Toitlers.

Oh, great stuff from the Turtles. Happy Together. The Turtles, or was it the Tortoises? Cupacadillos. Oh, dear. Happy Together. That's a great song. Thanks very much, Bob of Duncrate. I'm glad you're enjoying the music. Good on you, mate. Thanks for the call. And Sandy of Como. The raw Elvis music. Raw. Yeah, early stuff from Elvis. I've got an Elvis track in just a tick, Sandy. And it's my favourite Elvis love song, better than Love Me Tender, all the other stuff. Rob of Upper North, g'day, mate. Upper North, Belga. It's very posh, isn't it? Upper North, Belga. Good morning. Try to have a good one. Rob, thanks for the call, mate. Much appreciated. I'm sure James would have appreciated your sense of humour too, which is unusual because James doesn't have much of a sense of humour, to be quite honest. But he's good to talk to on 9364988. I tell you who was happy, talking about Happy Together, the Turtles, Dionne Warwick. In 2002, she was a happy girl at Miami International Airport. She was arrested for possession of marijuana, when the screeners found 11 marijuana cigarettes inside a lipstick container. Oh, you deceptive little winch. Charges were dropped after she made an anti-drug public service announcement. Oh, that's the way to get out of it, then. Make an public service announcement. Happy Dionne Warwick. That was in 2002. Oh, by the way, in 2004, the final episode of Frasier on NBC was watched by 33 million people. Frasier, a very funny show. Very good, very good. Okay, here's the Elvis Presley love song. Say no more about it. The best thing he ever recorded in this genre, I reckon. Don't

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It's a beautiful piece of music. Don't know who wrote it, but oh, look. thanks very much to our loyal Capital listeners who love Elvis. Yeah, I've got a few more Elvis tracks coming up too, some good ones and some old ones. Well, they're all good, but sort of old ones and newish or newer ones. Oh, shut up, Frank, just get on with it. Here's ABBA, yeah.

0: how to get some guidance on how to write a good pop song. Well, just listen to any ABBA song, see the way they're constructed, the melodies, the lyrics, the instrumentation, and you'll learn a few lessons, I reckon, knowing me, knowing you. Goodness gracious me.
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1: Well, goodness gracious me. 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
0: What kind of man is he to create this allergy? It goes boom, booty, boom, booty, boom, booty, boom, booty, boom, booty, boom, booty, boom, boom, boom, boom, booty, boom, booty, boom, booty, boom.
1: Well, goodness gracious me.

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1: 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If you have eyes to see, the face that makes my pulses race is right in front of me.
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0: Goodness gracious.
1: It is me.
0: It is you.
1: I'm sorry, it is us.
2: Fabulous stuff from Peter Sellers and Sophia Loren, of course. Goodness gracious me. Oh, we just received a call, James did, and not me. There are no phones in the studio. We can't talk to anybody. Don't even get a cup of tea here or a biscuit. In fact, there are no biscuits on the premises at the moment. I don't know what's happening. What about some biscuits here, please? Olivia Loveliver from Main Roads rang James and said, look, Mitchell Freeway southbound after Hepburn Avenue in Greenwood, there's a crash there. No, don't. Tell me. Another crash. Dear, oh dear, the left emergency lane is blocked. It's very congested, as you'd expect, from Mitchell Freeway heading south just after Hepburn Road in Greenwood. Dear, oh dear, you'll have to be very cautious there. Look, thanks very much, Olivia, for that, for talking to my producer, James. Not very talkative in the morning, is James. Needs to warm up between, say, 6 and 7 a.m. But thanks, Olivia. Very good of you to call. Yes, now... Oh, Ray, good morning. Ray, nice of you to call, mate. Thanks for your call. I'm glad you're up and early. On your bike, mate. Start touring around the blocks. Get some exercise. Get a sweat up. That's Ray.

0: A man and a woman are lucky to be alive after their boat capsized on the Gold Coast, leaving them drifting in the dark for over an hour. The pair was spotted clinging to a kayak off Southport just after 10 o'clock. A local sailor passing by pulled them from the water before they were transported to shore by water police. Paramedic Oliver Nicol says the sailors' swift action saved their lives.
1: We pass on our thanks to the community for looking out for one another, particularly around the water. As usual, we want to make sure that we stay safe around water, particularly with boating incidents in the Broadwater.
0: Both were taken to hospital as a precaution. Police will investigate whether another drive-by shooting in Altona North in Melbourne's west is linked to the illicit tobacco trade. Madeline Burke reports.
2: This shopping strip in Altona North has been targeted twice in the space of 8 weeks. Shots were fired into Smoke and Vape tobacco shop on Borack Square just after 5:30 last night. The shop was open at the time, but nobody was injured. It comes 8 weeks after a man was shot twice in the arm by a gunman who opened fire into more than a dozen people sitting outside a cafe in the same shopping square. Police are searching for an unknown number of offenders who remain on the run. Madeline Burke, Melbourne.
0: Legislation has now passed New South Wales Parliament to remove the use of good character references in the sentencing of perpetrators of sexual violence. The bill was amended by the Greens and Coalition, but Labor's expected to continue its push to remove good character evidence at sentencing for all offences. And research shows Australian children are suffering from sleep deprivation due to their dependence on screens. A study has found for every hour a two-year-old uses a handheld device, their sleep time is delayed by 30 minutes. This is Air News. Carlton's begun its search for a new coach after Michael Voss's resignation. Eddie Summerfield reports.
3: Rob Priestley, flanked by Chief Executive Graham Wright, GM of Football Chris Davies, with the President convinced Michael Voss leaving Carlton is the circuit breaker for the club.
4: Ultimately, beyond the results alone, we haven't seen that intended evolution in our game.
3: Wright, who reviewed Voss at the end of last season, has no regrets to let him coach on for another year.
5: Unanimous decision that we wanted to go forward with Michael.
3: Voss reached a conclusion with Davies on Friday before the loss to Brisbane. His time after five seasons with the Blues is up.
6: He was willing to tell me where he thought he was at, and I was able to give him what my view was. And
3: sitting at 1-8, a committee will now be formed to choose the club's eighth coach this century, Josh Fraser, to take the reins as interim coach from Saturday against the Western Bulldogs. Eddie Summerfield, Icon Park.
0: To rugby league, and in a major boost for the Rabbitohs and Blues, star centre Latrell Mitchell has been named to make his return from a back injury. After a week on the sidelines, he'll take on the Dolphins on Friday night. And Golden Slipper winner Lady of Camelot's under a cloud after a stingray bit the racehorse along a Brisbane beach during a training session. The four-year-old bay mare has been scratched from Saturday's Doomben 10,000 race. Australian Independent Radio News.
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11: 7:05, Capital Breakfast. A very good morning to you. Frank Trantham with you. My producer is James, 9364-9888, or you can SBS him on 0491-866-22. Now, the meteorologists reckon that today is going to be mostly sunny and...
12: Good morning, Francis. Good morning.
11: Look, I'm just in the middle of the weather situation.
12: Franklin President here, Francis. Sorry to butt in, but could you please supply the current temperature?
11: Thank you. Yes, all right, but it's 11.9 degrees, Franklin. Thanks for... 11.9.
12: Very good.
11: Yes.
12: And the humidity, Francis, how humid would it be today?
11: I don't know how humid it's going to be. It's 59% of the moment. I don't know what it's going to be in the middle of the day, but it's 59%.
12: And just to top it up.

0: Olaf,
1: yeah.
0: The Windspeared, Francis Windspeared.
1: Well, if you must know, it's it's 9 kilometres per hour, Franklin, at the moment, 9 from the northeast.
0: I don't suppose you could give me the barometer reading, Francis. Yeah. Barometer? No. Good morning, Francis.
1: Give me a break. I'm just about to give it to you, and you hang up. It's 1018.8 is the hectopascals, or whatever they are. Thanks, Franklin Precedent. Where do these people come from? Oh, it's very nice to hear from our loyal capital listeners, anyway. Well, you've got all the weather. It's going to be mostly sunny today. A 10% chance of rain, say the meteorologists. At 15 to 25 kilometres per hour, the north to northeasterly winds, 15 to 25 kilometres per hour. But they'll turn west to northwesterly in the middle of the day, and then they'll lighten up in the evening, as is their wont. Boring. These winds are boring at night. They really are. But it's a good thing we're getting blown off our. Because sometimes it gets so hufty and puffy, you know, they can blow dogs off chains, really. Tomorrow, Thursday the 14th, is going to be 20. It's going to be 25 today, by the way. 25. Might even get to 26 or 27. You never know, it hasn't the past couple of days. 20 degrees tomorrow, the maximum. 19 on Friday, 19 on Saturday. However, tomorrow, Thursday the 14th and Friday the 15th, there's an 80% chance of rain, say the meteorologists. So there you are. That's a lookout for a bit of wet weather. 8 minutes past seven. And here is Elvis. When I walk through that door, ha ha ho.

my producer James said that's an absolute classic. Frank, yeah, classic. Yeah, that's right, James. Yeah, oh, it's one of my favourite Elvis songs. Scratch my back and run your pretty fingers through my hair. Nobody can sing like Elvis. Dear, oh dear, 7:10. We're getting very excitable here. Need to calm down a little bit, have a cup of coffee, or do something.

Down Yonder, a classic country instrumental piece by Del Wood. Became a really big hit in 1951 that showcased Del's unique honky-tonk piano style, and James loves honky-tonk, he just told me so. The song quickly gained popularity, got to number 4 on the Billboard charts and number 5 on the country charts. Down Yonder. It was Del Wood's only national hit, sold over 1 million copies and earned a gold disc. Here's some more lovely piano in a different style, though.

I don't know who the pianist was, Jerzy Gobrinowicz, for all I care or know, but there it was. I'm always chasing rainbows on Capital Breakfast. Lovely stuff. Was very, very nice. What I'm trying to say is this. On the 13th of May, 2019, beloved American singer, actress, and animal welfare activist Doris Day left us. She was 97. By Jove, she was a great singer, and she was a bit of a looker when she was young, too, if you don't mind me saying so. Born in Cincinnati on the 3rd of April, 1922, she was known for dozens of film roles, including Calamity Jane. Ah, fantastic stuff. Pillow Talk and With Six You Get Egg Roll. Gosh, Doris Day left us in 2019. She was 97. I guess we've got to go sometime, but this was one of her huge hits, of course. When it decides to play.

Doris Day. Que sera, sera. She left us on April, no, no, beg your pardon, May 13, 2019 in Carmel Valley, California. I just have to play my favourite Doris Day song. Everybody loves a lover.

0: and I love everybody since I fell in love with you. You're patient, your attention to detail is fabulous, you're a strategic thinker, you plan and organise, you're a very successful... I love you. The Doris Day, my favourite Doris Day number. I love you, no, except for Road Ragers, and I'll tell you what I do with them. Yeah, that's exactly. Doris Day, while she was still a teenager, she changed her last name to Day because she was born not Doris Day, and I don't know who she was born as. I thought it was here, but it's not. Anyway, so she began singing on radio. She worked as a vocalist in Barney Rapp's band and Bob Crosby's outfit. Then she joined Les Brown's band in 1940, made several popular recordings, among them Sentimental Journey. Oh, fabulous. And then Doris went on to sing solo in 1947 and achieved great success as a recording artist. Her singing... Now listen to this, was distinguished by crystal clear tone and the ability to convey great emotion without histrionics. That's something I need to learn. yes, Doris Day, she left us on this day, the 13th of May, 2019. Oh dear. Now, here's what happened with our Beatles promotion last month. We encouraged you to... register your favourite Beatles track on the capitalcommunityradio.com website. And you did. And there were literally hundreds of entries. Oh, fabulous. I don't know who won the DVD package and the tickets to the Purple Beatles concert at the Astor Theatre, but somebody did. They don't tell us anything here. I mean, as far as I know, it could have been Oligarchy Foothill who won it. But it doesn't matter. Somebody won it. And the results were, number one, Hey Jude, don't wreck it. But yeah, that was number one. Yesterday, All My Troubles. That was number two. Let It Be was number three. In My Life. Yeah, deservedly so was number four. And Something... Something in the Way She Moves. Yes, fabulous, fabulous George Harrison track. Well, they were the results, can you believe, of the Beatles promotion on capitalcommunityradio.com. Here's Perry Como taking us to the WA News. This song was featured in The King and I. Hello, young lovers, wherever you are.
1: Hello.

0: Mr. C. Perry Como, and a lovely offering from the musical The King and I. 7:30, Capital Breakfast. Good morning.
1: This is Air News Western Australia. I'm Lee Harrison. Native title holders in the Pilbara have been awarded $150 million in compensation after the mining of their land without permission. Jamie Smith reports.
2: The federal court has found Fortescue's Solomon Hub mining operation had significant cultural impacts on the Injibati people. The Injibati Nurra Aboriginal Corporation had been seeking compensation over the operation, which began in 2013 despite not having an agreement with traditional owners. Handing down his decision, Justice Stephen Burley found while the economic value of the land was relatively low, the removal and destruction of artefacts in heritage zones and the effects of dewatering in the area caused great distress. He concluded the claim for cultural loss should be assessed in the amount of $150 million, plus an additional $100,000 for economic losses. Jamie Smith, Perth.
1: A Perth father has faced court over a serious crash which killed two young girls in Perth's eastern suburbs. A 24-year-old, Jean Luckou, is accused of veering off the road and crashing his car into a tree last month. Two girls, aged 3 and 4, who were passengers in the car, died in hospital more than a week later, while his 24-year-old passenger was seriously injured. In Midland Magistrates Court, prosecutors alleged the driver had inhaled nitrous oxide before the crash. WA Police Force has confirmed one of its officers died in a car crash last week. The 54-year-old was on duty and driving to work when she collided with another car at an intersection in Hopeland on Thursday night. She was rushed to hospital but has since died. A 63-year-old woman in the other car escaped with minor injuries. Turning to sport now, Patrick Cripps and Jacob Wietering are both committing to staying at Carlton following Michael Voss's departure. The Blues' next coach will be Cripps' fifth coach since debuting in 2014.
3: Mate, I'm contracted in the next year, so like I said before, I'm really committed in terms of this season. Like, it's I'm not just going to wave the white flag and waste the year. Like, there's a lot of footy to play out this year, so the privilege to play AFL, any game of AFL, is a massive honour.
1: As well as a new coach, the Blues are also looking for a new list boss with Nick Austin leaving the club. St Kilda star Nasir Wanganeen Malira has been sidelined for at least 3 more weeks after suffering a calf strain. Saints co-captain Callum Wilkie will be given every chance to face Richmond on Sunday. Dan Ryan has labelled the West Coast Fever's 20-point loss to the Thunderbirds on Friday as unacceptable. The Fever were jumped by their opponents in what was a second straight loss at home as they slipped to third on the ladder. Coach Ryan says it's the way they lost that hurts most.
4: We're okay to lose if you have to lose. A team always has to lose, but I think it's how you lose that's the most important part, and I think that type of loss is unacceptable for us.
1: This is Air News Western Australia.
0: And in other West Australian news items, Premier Roger Cook has moved to reassure West Australians the risk of Hanta virus spreading in the community is non-existent as exposed passengers prepare to fly to Perth. Mr. Cook said yesterday that this wasn't the same sort of virus as coronavirus. COVID, he said, was a highly infectious disease. This disease is not easily transmitted, and so from that perspective, the government doesn't think there's any risks to the WA public. Australian and New Zealand passengers evacuated from the hantavirus-stricken MV Hondius cruise ship remained in quarantine in the Netherlands yesterday after arriving via plane from the Canary Islands earlier in the day. A group of six will head to WA in the next few days. Health Minister Mark Butler said that the cohort would spend at least 3 weeks inside a quarantine facility in Bullsbrook, so they could be monitored for any symptoms of the deadly virus, which can take weeks to manifest. The group includes three people from New South Wales, a couple of Queenslanders, as well as one New Zealander. A team from Darwin-based National Critical Care and Trauma Response Centre was due in Perth on Tuesday to lead the quarantine repatriation effort. And Perth's property juggernaut is shifting to some WA regions, with Busselton and Albany leading the way with nation-leading price hikes. research by Cotality shows Busselton has the highest price gains in Australia, up 7.5% over the quarter, followed closely by Albany, 7.2%, and Geraldton was on a par with price hikes in metropolitan Perth at 6.8%, and Bunbury was close behind with an increase of 5.8%. Cotality researcher Gerard Berg said Busselton was in hot demand for its beach lifestyle and the relative value for money compared with beachside suburbs in Perth. The Wilman-Wodandi Highway, which shaves 20 minutes travel time between Perth and Bunbury, had improved the appeal for workers who stay in Perth only a couple of days per week.
5: Capital Community Radio's local news bulletins are compiled with the assistance of the West Australian newspaper.
0: 24 to 8, the weather, says the meteorologists. It was going to be mostly sunny today, 10% chance of rain, a maximum of 25 today. At the moment, it's 11.9 in the city. Humidity, 59%. Wind is gusting to 9 kilometres an hour from the northeast, and the barometer is reading at 1,019. No, it's not. 1,018.7 hectopascals. Tomorrow, Thursday the 14th, a 20-degree top with 80% chance of rain. Same on Friday the 15th, a 19-degree top and 80% chance of rain. So we're looking for a fairly wet Thursday and Friday. A Saturday, 30% chance of rain, says the Bureau. Elvis, yeah. I beg of you. Oh.

bigger view, featuring a bit of Elvis this morning, some old stuff and some new stuff. Gary of Como, oh, g'day, mate, thanks for calling Capital 9364988. Did you SMS James on 0491 866 22? No, obviously you spoke to James. He's in, seems to be in a slightly better mood, James. He came in and said, Frank, yes, coffee. I said, oh, yeah, okay, a cup of coffee would be great. Thanks. And the bicky, are there any bickies? No, there are no bickies out there, so just a cup of coffee. The coffee jar is very empty as well. But anyway, it doesn't matter. We're just...

Dion and Runaround Sue, a great hit that was, 18 to 8 o'clock. Well, very happy birthday to you. If you're celebrating today, all the very best to you. Enjoy yourself. Have something nice to eat, as I always say. And if you've got a friend or two, give them a hug and a kiss and tell them you love them. You may not love them. Just say, hey, yeah, all right? And they'll appreciate that. You're a Tauran, of course. Birthday falling under the Taurus sign, you may feel tension between your desire for stability and your urge to take bold action. This friction, let me tell you, can be a catalyst for growth if you balance steady progress with calculated risks. Do you get all that? That's who you are. Did you recognize yourself in that? I'll bet you didn't. Well, I tell you who had a birthday this month was Billy Cotton, William Edward Cotton. Born 1899, died in 1969, an English bandleader and entertainer, one of the few whose orchestras survived the British dance band era. Billy Cotton is now mainly remembered as a 1950s and 60s radio and TV personality, but his music career began in the 1920s. In his younger years, Cotton was an amateur footballer for Brentford and later for the Athenian League club Wimbledon. He was an accomplished racing driver and the owner of a Gypsy Moth, which he piloted himself. His autobiography, I Did It My Way, was published in 1970, a year after he died. Billy Cotton. Well, here's a fabulous track of his. I took me harp to a party, but nobody asked me to play.

North Country person called Sandy McPherson played bagpipes and took off his coat. While both of his faucets burst out of their corsets in trying to take a top note. They sang Home Sweet Home and the Banks of Loch Lomond and all the king's horses and trees. While nephews and nieces kept playing their pieces and spreading their jam on the keys. A daughter called Lena played her concertina. We all played ridiculous games. Till old Mr. Dyer set his whiskers on.

0: great stuff from Billy Cotton and his band. He was a May birthday boy, Billy Cotton, born in 1899, died 1969. William Edward Cotton. It's 14 to 8, yes.
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0: Mary Hopkin with the Lennon-McCartney classic Goodbye. Oh, so good to hear that again. Gosh. Omegan Boogie of Main Roads had just contacted James, my producer, and they said, look, Morley Drive, westbound at Tonkin Highway and Morley. Apparently there's a bit of a crash there. The left emergency lane is blocked. We don't know about any congestion. Well, you can imagine how congested it is at this time of the morning, eh? 10 to 8-ish? Gosh. So you'll have to be very cautious. Morley Drive, westbound at Tonkin Highway and Morley. Look out for that road crash. Okay? Gosh. Yeah.
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0: Calling Dr. Casey. John Deere. Loudermilk. Yeah. Come on.

Derek Ricochet Park contacted James, my producer, and said, could you get Frank to please read that Henry Lawson poem, Blue? I read a bit of it last week, only a couple of verses. It's not a very long poem, but it's a fabulous piece of Australian imagery by Henry Lawson. I said, oh, yeah, OK, well, no problem at all, as Lord Winchcombe would say, no problem at all. I'll read it. Blue Mountains by Henry Lawson. Above the ashes, straight and tall, through ferns with moisture dripping, I climb beneath the sandstone wall, my feet on mosses slipping. Like ramparts round the valley's edge, the tinted cliffs are standing, with many a broken wall and ledge, and many a rocky landing. And round about their rugged feet, deep ferny dwells are hidden in shadowed depths, whence dust and heat are banished and forbidden. The stream that, crooning to itself, comes down a tireless rover, flows calmly to the rocky shelf, and there leaps bravely over, now pouring down, now lost in spray. When mountain breezes sally, the water strikes the rocky midway and leaps into the valley. Now in the west the colours change, the blue with crimson blending. Behind the far-dividing range, the sun is fast descending, and mellowed day comes o'er the place and softens ragged edges. The rising moon's great placid face looks gravely o'er the ledges.

Viola Wills and got to get along without you now. I can't for the life of me think who sang that. And wasn't Tammy Wynette? No, was it Leanne? I can't think you. I love that song though. Going to get along without you now. Megan Boogie's been back on the phone to James, my producer, and talking about Thomas Road. The direction's unknown. We don't know which direction. A Briggs Road, Darling Downs. There's a road crash. It could be heading north, south, east, west. Look out. Thomas Road, near Briggs Road, Darling Downs. Road crash, Darling Downs. That's in Queensland, isn't it? What are we doing? Anyway, lane closures are unknown. We don't know about the congestion. I guess you'll have to be very cautious. Thomas Road, direction unknown. Briggs Road, Darling Downs. Well, that's helpful, isn't it? Thanks very much to Megan, here's the Shadows taking us to the latest air news.

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2: Hello there, I'm Sean Bindley. The Pentagon says the cost of the war with Iran is closing in on $30 billion, higher than an estimate given just 2 weeks ago. The update came during a hearing on Capitol Hill as the Trump administration answered lawmakers' questions over its $1.5 trillion budget request for next year, the largest in history. Tony Waterman has more.
3: The Pentagon's chief financial officer says the cost of the war with Iran so far is closer to $29 billion. That's $4 billion higher than the estimate 2 weeks ago. He said the higher price tag includes the repair and replacement of equipment, as well as operational costs to keep service members in the region. The Iran war costs are separate from the Pentagon's record $1.5 trillion budget request for next year. Defense Secretary Pete Hegseth said during the hearing that the White House would ask for whatever it thinks it needs for the war and signaled the U.S. could re-escalate the conflict if necessary. Tony Waterman, Washington.
2: The NDIS will bear the brunt of the federal government's budget cuts, with around $15 billion to be slashed from the scheme over the next 4 years. NU's Sarah Patterson has the details.
4: In the words of Treasurer Jim Chalmers, it's all about saving.